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1: 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And we also have road work continuing on Skyland Boulevard between JVC Road and I-20. 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

0: keep on.
1: We're being petty tonight. It's okay. It's okay. It's the nightly spirit. What's the pettiest reason you've canceled somebody? And I just want you to admit something, okay? Some of y'all have ghosted people for less than a parking ticket. If you're talking about money. You know what I'm saying? Some of y'all and ghosted people because they didn't give you your little $20 back, child. It's $20. No, I'm not getting ready to tell you you're wrong, especially if you're standing on it. Them your principles, that's the way you operate. But what does your petty moment say about how you like to be treated? You just want your money back. You know what I mean? I know for me, when it comes to borrowing money, like, we gonna make this plan. On the day you're going to give it back. You better give it back on that day because you'll never get any more money out of me. That's just the way I am. I don't cut people off for that because, you know, people don't ask me for money. But my children, yeah, yeah, they do. And I'm going to always talk to my kids. But if you don't give me my money back, you get no more. I'm only saying this because I know that the one that I'm talking to is listening. Yeah, I just want y'all to understand why I vary to the left. The one that I'm talking to is listening. Yep, you. All right. Anyway, yeah, it's a little personal moment. But 1-877-345-7747. I want you to call me. Tell me the pettiest reason you ever stopped talking to somebody, and you'll do it again today. Be honest about it. 1-877-345-7747 on the Nightly Spirit.

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0: listen, I want to know the pettiest reason you stopped talking to somebody. Tell me your name and where you're calling from.
1: My name is Adrian. I'm calling from Euclid, Ohio. And I was commenting about being petty and ghosting someone. I had a boyfriend who didn't eat onions. I'm a cook. I cook with onions all the time, and he didn't like onions, so I broke up with him. Yes, I did. I did. Mm-hmm. That's petty to the Medi, right? Because, like, if I'm eating onions and he don't want to kiss me or something like that, no. Nope. I'm not even doing it. I'm dead serious.

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We're taking over the high seas with nonstop energy, epic parties, live performances, comedy, wellness, and next-level curated experiences. All in an elevated, adults-only atmosphere, including the One Voyage Festival in Nassau, Bahamas, with performances from some of the biggest names in music, plus Ship Church with special performances from Jonathan McReynolds, Jacqueline Carr, and Pastor Mike Jr., and a Southern

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That's enough, family. If Petty was a spiritual gift, some of y'all would have got a double portion. I'm just saying. But real talk, sometimes we call it petty, but it's really about preservation. It might be a small thing, but it revealed a big thing when it comes to disrespect, disregard, or just plain don't sit right in my spirit. You know what I mean? And baby, if they messed up on your name in public too many times, or you showed up empty-handed with your fifth potluck in a row, you don't never cook. You see what I mean? You're not wrong for letting that silence do what your boundaries couldn't do. But here's the grown-up part. You can have peace and perspective. And some things you don't need to revisit. Others you might want to look back, laugh, and then maybe even consider getting over it, honey. Just get over it, because it's not worth it on some things. But just know that protecting your joy is not petty. And knowing your worth is not petty. And sometimes letting go over something small is exactly what stops something bigger from blowing up later. So I just want to shout out to all of you for your maturity, your wisdom, and I'm just a little justified pettiness. It's good, okay? Sometimes it has to happen, because some people had to go and you still feel good about it. So stay blessed, stay classy, and baby, stay petty on purpose. That's all I'm saying. It's your girl Darlene on the Nightly Spirit. Hey.

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it's Sybil Wilkes with what we need to know. Escalating tensions in the Middle East as Iran is threatening retaliation after the U.S. military launched self-defense strikes against missile sites and naval targets near the Strait of Hormuz. Central Command said the action was necessary to shield personnel from imminent threats. Meanwhile, Iran's Revolutionary Guard claims a legitimate right to respond. U.S. officials maintain they're exercising restraint while firmly protecting our troops. In political news, a major shift is underway in Texas. And no, it's not in the U.S. Senate race. The long congressional career of Congressman Al Green is coming to an end. Representative Christian Menefee defeated Mr. Green in Tuesday's primary for the newly redrawn 18th Congressional District. This rare battle of incumbents happened after redistricting eliminated Al Green's 9th district, which he's held since 2005. And Menefee moves on to face Republican Ronald Dwayne Whitfield this November. Looking to the stars, NASA is planning a permanent return to the moon. Administrator Jared Isaacman unveiled an ambitious roadmap to build a long-term lunar base. Building on the success of Artemis II mission, Isaacman outlined 3 unmanned payload phases set to launch before the end of 2026. The payloads will lay the groundwork for future manned crews or women designed to inspire a new generation of space explorers. And back on the ground, and this time on the hardwood, the Oklahoma City Thunder just one win away from a return to the NBA Finals. The defending champions captured a pivotal Game 5 victory over the San Antonio Spurs last night. The Spurs hope to stave off elimination at home in Game 6 Thursday. The Western winner, of course, will advance to face the New York Knicks. They're cooling their jets after they swept the Cleveland Cavaliers. To subscribe to my free daily newsletter, please visit SybilWilkes.com. For all the news 24/7, go to News1.com. I'm Sybil Wilkes. 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

0: The Party with a Purpose is back. 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

0: Pava. Got the Vintage Vault, a word for you. Mm-hmm. And family prayer on the way on the Nightly Spirit.
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All right, family, from tonight's scripture coming from Psalm 46 and 1, God is our refuge and strength and a very present help, always ready to help when we need him the most. And I want to be real with you tonight because life will life you sometimes. You could be doing everything right and still the storm will still gather. Trouble does not need a warning, and it does not need to ask for permission. It just shows up

in your life, but I want you to hear me tonight. You don't go through this by yourself. This scripture says that God is not just your refuge, and he's not just your strength, but he is a very present help in the time of trouble. Now, that means that he shows up right in the middle of the mess, right in the midst of your pain and in the crux of the pressure. And not only is he present, but he is powerful in his presence in the midst of your grieving. You might even be battling fear or trying to recover from a setback, and it's so heavy that it shook you down to the core, but you're still standing because the presence of God is what sustains you when the process is just too much to carry all by yourself. Because God does not always pull you out of the fire. Sometimes he gets in the fire with you and makes sure you don't get burned. So tonight, I want you to be encouraged because your survival is proof of his presence. And if he's with you in this trouble, you know that your victory is guaranteed. I'm going to pray for us coming up in about 15 minutes. It's your girl, Darlene, on the Nightly Spirit.

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1: That know it and you want to stand and sing it with us, it's okay. Church choir, you can stand right where you are.

Father, we come to you saying thank you for being our anchor in the middle of every storm that we have faced in our lives, God. We give you glory and honor and thank you for being that refuge that we can run to when life starts to get overwhelming, when my heart is overwhelmed. David said, lead me to the rock that's higher than I. God, when people walk away and when the weight is too much for us to bear alone, you are that rock, our very present help. You don't shy away from us and you don't become distant from us, but you are a very present help. And God, we lean into that strength tonight, releasing fear and anxiety, releasing even the thoughts of defeat. And we receive your peace, your courage, and your restoration. You are our help. You're our hiding place, God. You're the one that shows up right on time. And because you're with us, there is nothing that can take us out. We declare it, decree it, and pronounce it to the enemy in the name of the resurrected Savior, Jesus the Christ. Amen and amen. That ends another night of the Nightly Spirit family. Your girl, Darlene, I'm going to see you again tomorrow. So make sure you tune in. Until then, stay safe, stay blessed, and stay.

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1: With SRN News, I'm Jason Walker. U.S. forces have carried out a new defensive strike on Iran military facilities, downing four Iranian attack drones. Authorities say the U.S. also struck an Iranian ground control station in Bandar Abbas that was about to launch a fifth drone. President Trump says Iran is negotiating on fumes, and November's midterms will not make him rush into a deal to end the war. Express confidence in agreement, though, is near. Iranian authorities easing the internet shutdown that it was cast as a wartime necessity. It has cost the country's economy an estimated $30 million to $40 million a day. Former Attorney General Pam Bondi diagnosed with thyroid cancer. She is currently undergoing treatment. This is SRN News.
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19: Here's your Tuscaloosa and West Alabama forecast. Still looking at a soggy weather pattern the next couple of days. Overnight, we will continue to see showers and some thunderstorms drift in from south to north across the region. Locally heavy rain will be the biggest story with any one of these. Could lead to some ponding of water on the roads, a low near 70. Could actually end up with just maybe some scattered storms Thursday instead of the widespread coverage, highs up in the mid-80s. But then Friday, back to a fairly good chance, widespread rain and storms, a high of 83. I'm meteorologist Mark Thibodeau from the Weather Channel for Town Square Media Tuscaloosa.
20: It's 74 degrees in Tuscaloosa.
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3: With SRN News, I'm Jason Walker. A sudden uptick in combat. U.S. troops have carried out new defensive strikes on an Iranian military facility after downing four Iranian attack drones. Those strikes come as President Trump asserted Wednesday that Iran is, quote, negotiating on fumes. Disturbing new report. The Center for Strategic and International Studies now says U.S. military contractors will need at least 3 years to replenish stockpiles of weapons that have been used in the Iran war. Former Attorney General Pam Bondi diagnosed with thyroid cancer, currently undergoing treatment. Reports indicate the 60-year-old Bondi is in a recovery mode. Doctors say she's doing well. She was diagnosed in early April. This is SRN News.
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20: Here's your Tuscaloosa and West Alabama forecast. Still looking at a soggy weather pattern the next couple of days. Overnight, we will continue to see showers and some thunderstorms drift in from south to north across the region. Locally heavy rain will be the biggest story with any one of these. Could lead to some ponding of water on the roads, a low near 70. Could actually end up with just maybe some scattered storms Thursday instead of the widespread coverage, highs up in the mid-80s. But then Friday, back to a fairly good chance, widespread rain and storms, a high of 83. I'm meteorologist Mark Thibodeau from the Weather Channel for Town Square Media, Tuscaloosa.
21: It's 73 degrees in Tuscaloosa.
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1: There was a family on their way down south, and they had gone as far as they could go, and they made their way, and they were driving on a dirt road. Storm came, the lightning started flashing. The young man that was driving the car lost control of the automobile, ran off the road, and everybody was all right except him. They got out of the car, and just across the dirt road was a white house. They took him across there to that white house and knocked on the door, and a white lady came to the door and said, "Can I help you?" They said, "Ma'am, if you just let us, our brother just got in an accident. We want to just come in and make a telephone call. We want to call the doctor."

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He's out on his rounds. Somebody say yes here. Well, the daughter put that phone down and went back into the living room. And the little children, they were sitting there crying. They were all sitting there crying. And by that time, grandmom had got

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And they told us that, Mama, we tried to call the doctor, but he was out on his rounds. She said, child, let me come in.

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She walked in that closet. The children were walking behind her. She walked in that closet, and she closed the door, and before she told

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0: 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Let me hear you say yes. Let me hear you say yes. If you know the music, it's time to turn up the radio.
1: I want you to be encouraged. 2 Corinthians 4:17 says, for our light affliction, which is but for a moment, is working for us a far more exceeding and eternal weight of glory. I want you to tune in to me tonight on The Nightly Spirit.
2: SRN News, I'm Jason Blacker. Well, the Trump administration preparing a quarantine facility in Kenya for Americans who've been exposed to Ebola amid the escalating outbreak in the Democratic Republic of the Congo. But Dr. Craig Spencer, an emergency medicine doctor from Brown University, and he's a survivor of the disease, says it's unrealistic to believe you can keep Ebola out of the U.S. Crews still searching for 9 people presumed dead in a Washington State paper mill where a chemical tank ruptured. It's likely to be the deadliest U.S. workplace accident in years. A sudden uptick in combat. U.S. troops have carried out new defensive strikes on an Iranian military facility. That after downing 4 Iranian attack drones. SRN News.
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9: Here's your Tuscaloosa and West Alabama forecast. Still looking at a soggy weather pattern the next couple of days. Overnight, we will continue to see showers and some thunderstorms drift in from south to north across the region. Locally heavy rain will be the biggest story with any one of these. Could lead to some ponding of water on the roads, a low near 70. Could actually end up with just maybe some scattered storms Thursday instead of the widespread coverage, highs up in the mid-80s. But then Friday, back to a fairly good chance, widespread rain and storms, a high of 83. I'm meteorologist Mark Thibodeau from the Weather Channel for Town Square Media Tuscaloosa.
10: It's 73 degrees in Tuscaloosa.
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2: Hi, I'm John Ray Lewis, Pastor of Lighthouse Missionary Baptist Church. Welcome to Remember to Thank God for Jesus Ministry. Today, we are looking at the blessing and benefits of our faith that sinners cannot claim. Hebrews chapter 12, verse 2a. Looking unto Jesus, the author and finisher of our faith, every single aspect of the Christian life is wrapped up in our faith. We have forgiveness of sin by faith. 1 John 1 and 9, the New King James Version. If we confess our sins, He is faithful and just to forgive us of our sins and cleanse us from all unrighteousness. Do something, say something, wear something today to identify with your Christian faith. Do something, say something, wear something to identify with your Lord and Savior Jesus the Christ. And always remember to thank God for Jesus.
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1: With SRN News, I'm Jason Walker. Few details are known at this hour, but authorities now say an unknown number of kids have been killed in a school fire in Kenya. Search teams are now working to account for those kids. Former Attorney General Pam Bondi diagnosed with thyroid cancer. She's currently undergoing treatment. Reports indicating the 60-year-old Bondi is recovering. She was diagnosed in early April. U.S. forces have carried out new defensive strikes on an Iran military facility after downing Iranian attack drones. Authorities say the U.S. also struck an Iranian ground control station in Bandar Abbas that was about to launch a fifth drone. Strikes coming after the president assured Wednesday of negotiating on fumes. SRN News.
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9: Here's your Tuscaloosa and West Alabama forecast. Still looking at a soggy weather pattern the next couple of days. Overnight, we will continue to see showers and some thunderstorms drift in from south to north across the region. Locally, heavy rain will be the biggest story with any one of these. Could lead to some ponding of water on the roads, a low near 70. Could actually end up with just maybe some scattered storms Thursday instead of the widespread coverage, highs up in the mid-80s. But then Friday, back to a fairly good chance, widespread rain and storms, a high of 83. I'm meteorologist Mark Thibodeau from the Weather Channel for Town Square Media Tuscaloosa.
10: It's 71 degrees in Tuscaloosa.
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1: I'm John Ray Lewis, Pastor Lighthouse Missionary Baptist Church. Welcome to Remember to Thank God for Jesus Ministry. Today we are looking at the blessing and benefits of our faith that sinners cannot claim. Hebrews chapter 12, verse 2a. Looking unto Jesus, the author and finisher of our faith, every single aspect of the Christian life is wrapped up in our faith. We have forgiveness of sin by faith. 1 John 1 and 9, the New King James Version. If we confess our sins, he is faithful and just to forgive us of our sins and cleanse us from all unrighteousness. Do something, say something, wear something today to identify with your Christian faith. Do something, say something, wear something to identify with your Lord and Savior Jesus the Christ. And always remember to thank God for Jesus.

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1: With SRN News, I'm Jason Walker. President Trump Wednesday saying Iran is negotiating on fumes. And now this. U.S. forces have carried out new defensive strikes on an Iranian military facility after downing Iranian attack drones. Officials say the U.S. also struck an Iranian ground control station that was about to launch a fifth drone. In a new report, the Center for Strategic International Studies by U.S. military contractors say they'll need 3 years to replenish stockpiles of weapons used in the Iran war. But at the Pentagon, Pete Hegseth says that's not true. Still no further word out of the Kenya area early Thursday morning, but officials say an unknown number of students have been killed in a school fire. This is SRN News.
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10: Here's your Tuscaloosa and West Alabama forecast. Still looking at a soggy weather pattern the next couple of days. Overnight, we will continue to see showers and some thunderstorms drift in from south to north across the region. Locally heavy rain will be the biggest story with any one of these. Could lead to some pounding of water on the roads, a low near 70. Could actually end up with just maybe some scattered storms Thursday instead of the widespread coverage, highs up in the mid-80s. But then Friday, back to a fairly good chance, widespread rain and storms, a high of 83. I'm meteorologist Mark Thibodeau from the Weather Channel for Town Square Media, Tuscaloosa.
11: It's 71 degrees in Tuscaloosa.
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like this song was in church, like a testimony service, at a happy time. But we actually sang this song at her mother's funeral. My grandmother, Big Mama, she's in heaven. But the only way we could go through that grief was to think about the morning when we rise. This is my oldest sister. That's one of the first songs I heard her sing. They call it a congregational song. And this happened in testimony service. Usually somebody would testify, and then they'd start singing this song. She was about 10 years old, maybe, when she sang it. 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She's the first one baptized in the Holy Ghost in our family. Why don't you take a little bit of it, baby? 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

0: would go on. This went on for 3 days at Azusa Street. They never stopped shouting. 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
3: With SRN News, I'm Jason Walker. U.S. military striking another vessel transporting drugs through the Eastern Pacific, killing two men. Hours earlier, U.S. forces had launched a strike on a different drug boat in the same region, killing one man. U.S. forces have carried out new defensive strikes on an Iran military facility after downing Iranian attack drones. Authorities say the U.S. also struck an Iranian ground control station that was about to launch a fifth drone. The Center for Strategic and International Studies saying that U.S. military contractors will need at least 3 years to replenish stockpiles of weapons that have been used so far in the war in Iran. However, Secretary of War Pete Hegseth says the new weapons are already being produced. This is SRN News.
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3: Here's your Tuscaloosa and West Alabama forecast. Still looking at a soggy weather pattern the next couple of days. Overnight, we will continue to see showers and some thunderstorms drift in from south to north across the region. Locally heavy rain will be the biggest story with any one of these. Could lead to some ponding of water on the roads, a low near 70. Could actually end up with just maybe some scattered storms Thursday instead of the widespread coverage, highs up in the mid-80s. But then Friday, back to a fairly good chance, widespread rain and storms, a high of 83. I'm meteorologist Mark Thibodeau from the Weather Channel for Town Square Media Tuscaloosa.
4: It's 71 degrees in Tuscaloosa.
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0: I want you to be encouraged. 2 Corinthians 4:17 says, for our light affliction, which is but for a moment, is working for us a far more exceeding and eternal weight of glory. I want you to tune in to me tonight on The Nightly Spirit.
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song says it's good to be alive, but it's best to live. 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
2: With SRN News, I'm Jason Walker. Center for Strategic and International Studies says the U.S. military contractors will need 3 years to replenish stockpiles of weapons used in the war in Iran. But War Secretary Pete Hegseth says new weapons are already being produced. U.S. forces have carried out new defensive strikes on an Iran military site after downing at least 4 Iranian attack drones. Authorities say the U.S. also struck an Iranian ground control station that was about to launch a 5th drone. United States military striking yet another vessel transporting drugs in the eastern Pacific, killing 2 men. Hours earlier, U.S. forces had launched a strike on another drug boat, basically in the same region, killing at least 1 man. This is SRN News.
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7: Here's your Tuscaloosa and West Alabama forecast. Still looking at a soggy weather pattern the next couple of days. Overnight, we will continue to see showers and some thunderstorms drift in from south to north across the region. Locally, heavy rain will be the biggest story with any one of these. Could lead to some pounding of water on the roads, a low near 70. Could actually end up with just maybe some scattered storms Thursday instead of the widespread coverage, highs up in the mid-80s. But then Friday, back to a fairly good chance, widespread rain and storms, a high of 83. I'm meteorologist Mark Thibodeau from the Weather Channel for Town Square Media, Tuscaloosa.
8: It's 72 degrees in Tuscaloosa.
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1: Our Father and our God, the giver of all good and perfect gifts, once again you have spared a few of your children to see the breaking of another day, a day that we have never seen before. You have been kind enough, our Father God, to send down an angel to stand by our bedsides throughout the night, kept watch on this old heartbeat of ours, and kept our blood running warm in our veins. Then touched us this morning with your finger of love and started us out on another day's journey. My Lord, as we come today, we cannot brag about our goodness. We cannot brag about how righteous we have lived. Yet we cannot complain, my Father God, for thou hast been so good to us. Lord, as we come today, we pray that thou wouldest just lend the listening ear to the prayers of thy servants this morning. Lord, we pray today that you would accept our humble gratitude. Search our deceitful hearts, for we know that somewhere along the way we have engaged in conversations that are not worthy of your children. Somewhere along the way we've gone wrong, we've done wrong, we've gotten out of the pathway of duty. Lord God, my Master, thou hast said in thy word that if we pray and call upon your holy and righteous name and confess our sin, that you would be just to forgive us. Blot them out today, my Lord. Cast them in yonder sea of forgetfulness, where they'll sink there somehow and dissolve and be washed on out into the seas of infinity, never to rise and trouble your children in this world, nor condemn us at yonder judgment bar. My God, we come this morning, we pray that thou wouldest bless the sick and afflicted everywhere. Walk down the aisles of hospitals and down the hallways of institutions of suffering throughout the land. We pray, my God, that you will somehow lay your hand upon those whose fevers are running high, those who cannot turn over this morning for aching muscles, those, my Father God, whose blood have gone too high and whose hearts are out of rhythm. Lord God, somehow in some way we pray that thou wouldest visit those who are afflicted today. Stand by the bedside of the old folk in rest homes throughout the land today. Let them know that old Christians never die, that they just sleep away in thee. Bless those who are in orphan homes throughout the land. Bless the man on his job this morning who cannot see his way out of his economic condition. Bless the young woman today who rises with a dark cloud of despair hanging over her life. Let her know, my Father God, that all things are possible if she will only believe today. And, oh God, when we've done what you told us to do, we pray that we'll hear your welcome voice in the end of this life, saying, well done, thou good and faithful servant. Come on in and enjoy the glories of our Lord. These and all of the blessings we ask in Jesus' precious name. Amen.

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2: And thank you very much there, Bishop L. Spencer Smith. Join him at 10 o'clock on this morning. And a pleasant good morning to you, Mr. and Mrs. Tuscaloosa, and the children, too. And welcome on board your Thursday morning's edition of Information and Inspiration, Early Morning Gospel with Brother Jay. I want you to call a friend, call a neighbor, and tell them that Brother Jay is on the air everywhere on this thrilling Thursday morning, a day that we've never seen before. And when this day ends, we shall not visit this day again. This is the day that the Lord has made. Let us rejoice and be glad in it. And it's time for you to get those planks on the floor. It's Thursday morning. Now, that's the signal for you to be getting those planks on the floor and looking alive. 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
3: With SRN News, I'm Jason Walker. United States forces carrying out new defensive strikes on an Iranian military site after downing 4 Iranian attack drones. U.S. also struck an Iranian ground control station that was about to launch a 5th drone. U.S. military striking another vessel transporting drugs in the eastern Pacific, killing 2 men. Hours earlier, U.S. forces had launched a strike on a different boat in the same region, killing at least 1 man there. Center for Strategic and International Studies says U.S. military contractors will need 3 years to replenish stockpiles of weapons used in the war. But Defense Secretary Pete Hegseth says new weapons are already being produced. Overnight fire killing 16 students in Kenya in a dormitory of a boarding school. 80 have been hurt. SRN News.
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1: Hefty, hefty, hefty.
0: Hefty slider bag. Seal it with a slide. One more time now, y'all. Come on.
2: There's the, yes, I'd like some popcorn, yes. There's the, yes, my team won, yes. And then there's the yes you never forget. 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
1: Here's your Tuscaloosa and West Alabama forecast. Still looking at a soggy weather pattern the next couple of days. Overnight, we will continue to see showers and some thunderstorms drift in from south to north across the region. Locally, heavy rain will be the biggest story with any one of these. Could lead to some ponding of water on the roads, a low near 70. Could actually end up with just maybe some scattered storms Thursday instead of the widespread coverage, highs up in the mid-80s. But then Friday, back to a fairly good chance, widespread rain and storms, a high of 83. I'm meteorologist Mark Thibodeau from the Weather Channel for Town Square Media Tuscaloosa.
2: It's 72 degrees in Tuscaloosa.
3: Thank you very much there, James Spann, the weatherman. And it seems like we're going to have this rain with us a few more days. I want to say a pleasant good morning and send out the blessings to all of our many Christian friends and saints across America. And our Bible scripture for today comes from the book of Luke, chapter 7, verse 28. That's Luke, chapter 7, verse 28. Jot that down now because it may come in handy later in the service. Good morning, radio family. It's a thrilling Thursday.
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0: 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Since we've been nominated for a second time, Small Market Radio Station of the Year. And we can't pull it off without you, radio family. So if you will, we'll just certainly love you so very much for your vote. Want to say a pleasant good morning to my sidekick out there, Brother Earl Harlins, and I can count on him to be there all the time. 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

0: Yeah, that's Mickey Winans there with us in the service this morning, children, and How I Got Over. I want to remind you of our scripture for today. It comes from the book of Luke, chapter 7, verse 28. Jot it down and read it. My. I want to say a pleasant good morning and send out the blessings to all of our many Christian friends and saints across America. And it's a thrilling Thursday morning. 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

0: keep seeing celebrities post me in the 90s versus now. 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

Want to say a pleasant, thrilling Thursday morning to Sister Cynthia Kemp and all the crew out there at Lear this morning. Also to Sister Mary Hudson and those Beulahites. They're headed back home after a late walk on the Riverwalk this morning.

also want to say a thrilling Thursday morning to Sister Martha Ware and all those little Wares down there in the Glen this morning. Good morning. Also to Sister Deborah Dobbins and Brother Dobbins down that way.

also want to say a thrilling Thursday morning to Sister Minnie and Sister Melba, and that precious Helms this morning. And I can't forget my Sugar Boo and all of her crew. Good morning.

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0: And welcome back in to our number two of Early Morning Gospel on this thrilling Thursday. I'm Brother Jay, and I'll be along with you for the ride this morning, children, and what a ride it promises to be. Our Bible trivia question for today reads as follows. When the crowd came to arrest Jesus, whose right ear did one of the disciples cut off? One of the disciples got real anxious, and he cut off somebody's ear. When the crowd came to arrest Jesus, whose right ear did one of the disciples cut off? If you know the answer to our trivia question this morning, give me a call. Area code 205-752-4800 is the number, and I'm standing by waiting for your calls. 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

0: 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And our trivia question for today, when the crowd came to arrest Jesus, whose right ear did one of the disciples cut off? And I didn't ask for his name. I really want to know his position in the whole situation. And I want to thank the mystery lady with the microwave telephone. She was the first one to get in right behind Sister Hattie Presley, who really gave me a dissertation this morning, and I enjoyed it. Also, my sidekick, Brother Early Harlan. He's on it this morning. Also, Sister Thelma Jemison, along with Brother Danny and Sister Elizabeth Williams over there. Good morning, you two. And Brother Wiley Dunson chimed in on this thrilling Thursday morning, along with Sister Sabir Steele, way down yonder in the boonies. And if you know the answer to the trivia question, give me a call. Error code 205-752-4800 is the number. Listen.
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0: Yeah, that's Regina Bell there, and God is good all the time, and all the time he is good. Want to thank Brother MC along with Sister Dorothy Jones for answering the Bible trivia question. When the crowd came to arrest Jesus, whose right ear did one of the disciples cut off? And I'm going to give you the heads up right quick. This person's ear that he cut off was related to the royalty. That's all I can give you right now. You need to study to show yourself approved. Good morning, radio family.
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0: 790 WTSK, The Truth and Praise, 93.3 FM. And I want to thank Sister Pat Heitch, along with my big sister, Sister Netra Thomas, and Sister Alice Ingram in the tower this morning for answering our Bible trivia question for this morning. When the crowd came to arrest Jesus, whose right ear did one of the disciples cut off? And I gave you a big old clue, and some of you still have not come up with a right answer. We certainly appreciate those that have read through the Bible trivia question, and you know for sure who did what. My. Let's check on the traffic this morning.
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2: Tuscaloosa traffic now from the Townsend Nissan Traffic Center. A very good morning to you on your happy Thursday. What we're dealing with right now is the basic road construction around the area. Otherwise, it's relatively quiet. You are looking pretty good here in that zone on 2059 westbound at Joe Malisham. And some stoplight delays just a bit on Lurline Wallace at the McFarland intersection. With your Tuscaloosa traffic now.
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1: Here's your Tuscaloosa and West Alabama forecast. We will see some pop-up showers and thunderstorms here through the rest of the week and on into the upcoming weekend. And temperatures are going to remain warm. 85 the high today, low tonight near 70. High tomorrow, 83. 86 on Saturday, 84 Sunday. Dodging showers and storms each day. Monday, partly cloudy skies in the forecast. Kick off the month of June. Readings in the mid-80s. Richard DeWetting at the Weather Channel for Town Square Media, Tuscaloosa.
6: It's 73 degrees in Tuscaloosa.
7: With SRN News, I'm Rich Thomason in Washington. The Trump administration is determined to keep Ebola-infected Americans abroad from entering the U.S., a specialized facility being established in Kenya to monitor them. It's another jolt to the shaky Iran ceasefire. Kuwait says it was targeted with an Iranian missile and drone attack, and the U.S. carried out a series of strikes on Iranian military targets overnight. Crews are resuming the search for 9 people missing, presumed dead, at a Washington State paper mill where a chemical tank ruptured. 2 people are confirmed dead. Israel urging people across southern Lebanon to get out now as it vows to exert extreme force to crush Hezbollah in Lebanon. Stock futures lower this morning on Wall Street. The Dow futures are down 52 points. NASDAQ futures off 117 points. More details at srnnews.com.
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0: Yeah, that's Kenny Lewis there, and My God Did It, only as My God Could Do It. My. I want to thank Sister Johnny Roberson this morning, one of my walking biblical encyclopedias. She got the answer to the trivia question. Also, Sister Glenda Heitch over there, and I tell you, I like Glenda's spirit this morning. She keeps on digging until she gets it. Mm-hmm. And I heard from Sister Ruth Doss this morning. She was another one who dug deep and gave me the correct answer. And if you know something about the trivia question, and that question was, when the crowd came to arrest Jesus, whose right ear did one of the disciples cut off? And I want to know this person's position. You know, back then, everybody had a position, from the lowest to the highest, and back again. My. And I'm going to give you a clue right now. If you get over there in the book of Luke, which is the book that our Bible scriptures contained on today, you'll find that answer. So go and study to show yourself approved. Good morning, radio family.
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0: Well, I had a couple of more folks who chimed in on the trivia question this morning. My Ting Tong Bell lady and spiritual advisor, nurse and doctor, Sister Lily McGee. Was happy to hear from her this morning. And yes, she rang that bell in my ear and woke me up. My. Also, Sister Dorothy Warford this morning. Happy to hear her lovely voice. And I love your spirit, Sister Warford. My. Look, we'll be back right after we check on the latest from the Tuscaloosa Thread. Listen.
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2: Good morning. Here's one of the top stories we're following for you this hour. Alabama Republican leaders have asked the U.S. Supreme Court for an expedited ruling on the state's redistricting plan. That plan was labeled disenfranchising by a lower court earlier this week, and the state is facing a short turnaround on however the court rules before an August special election. Click TuscaloosaThread.com throughout the day for more West Alabama news, sports, and weather coverage. 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
7: Tuscaloosa traffic now from the Townsend Nissan Traffic Center. We remain quiet for your Thursday ride for now. 2059 looking good. Don't see any severe delays in between Skyland and McFarland, or make that Skyland and Joe Malisham. Also looking good on McFarland, speaking of which, between 2059 and Lurline Wallace, that intersection is pretty much still free flowing. With your Tuscaloosa traffic now,
8: I'm mad.org.
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9: Here's your Tuscaloosa and West Alabama forecast. We will see some pop-up showers and thunderstorms here through the rest of the week and on into the upcoming weekend. And temperatures are going to remain warm. 85 the high today, low tonight near 70. High tomorrow, 83. 86 on Saturday. 84 Sunday, dodging showers and storms each day. Monday, partly cloudy skies in the forecast. Kick off the month of June. Readings in the mid-80s. Richard DeWetting at the Weather Channel for Town Square Media, Tuscaloosa.
10: It's 73 degrees in Tuscaloosa.
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Want to say a thrilling Thursday morning to some folks who took the time to answer the trivia question this morning. That down-home Derrick Prince, he was on it. Also, Sister Brenda Sanders, and I just love the way Sister Sanders behaves when she calls. And also one of my cheese drivers out there, Sister Angela Bivens, she answered the trivia question. And if you know the answer, it's not too late for you to chime in. Area code 205-752-4800.

0: Yeah, that's Anthony Brown there in group therapy. My, it's 6:55 a.m. in the city, and you're listening to the one and only Early Morning Gospel with the one and only Brother Jay on this thrilling Thursday morning. And our Bible scripture for today, don't want to forget it, Luke chapter 7, verse 28. And we're into the trivia question right now. When the crowd came to arrest Jesus, whose right ear did one of the disciples cut off? And I gave you a bunch of clues this morning, and most of you are getting it this morning, like another one of my walking biblical encyclopedias out there, Sister Mary Jean Jackson, over there in good old Northport, Alabama. Good morning, radio family.
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0: 790 WTSK, The Truth and Praise, 93.3 FM. And say, I want to remind you that you're cordially invited to the 30th Appreciation Service honoring my friend Bren, Sister Brenda Frierson. And it kicked off on last night with a big bang and is going to continue through Friday night at 7 o'clock p.m. nightly at the Mount Zion Holiness Church up there in Peterson, Alabama. The guest speaker is Bishop L.W. Bolton of the legendary Bolton Brothers. So you want to get by and pay Bren and the crew greetings on her 30th appreciation service, honoring her for her great work in the gospel field. It's 7 o'clock in the city. Good morning, radio family.
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2: That's our news. I'm Rich Thomason in Washington. Fresh challenges this morning to the tenuous Iran ceasefire. Kuwait says it's been targeted by Iranian drone and missile strikes. The U.S. hit military targets in southern Iran overnight. The Israeli military is stepping up its attacks on Iranian proxy Hezbollah in Lebanon. At least 14 people killed. An Israeli soldier was also killed in a Hezbollah drone attack in northern Israel. Swiss police say a man stabbed and wounded several people at a train station in the Swiss city of Winterthur before he was subdued and arrested. Two people confirmed dead, nine others still missing following a chemical storage tank explosion. Happened at a paper mill in Longview, Washington. A search for the missing is resuming, albeit with extreme caution. The Dow futures are down 100 points. NASDAQ futures off 151 points. More details at srnnews.com.
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And welcome back in to hour number three of Early Morning Gospel with the old man, Brother Jay. Our Bible trivia question for this morning: when the crowd came to arrest Jesus, whose right ear did one of the disciples cut off? My. Want to thank again all of you who have chimed in this morning on the trivia question. And if you think you know the answer, give me a call, area code 205-752-4800, as we continue with the service.

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3: 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Good morning, Tuscaloosa and West Alabama. 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Being called from labor to reward with profound subtlety, the staff and management of Will's Funeral Service sadly inform you of the passing of Miss Allison Qualls. Complete funeral arrangements for Miss Allison Qualls will be announced later by Will's Funeral Service of Northport, Alabama. Being called from labor to reward with profound sympathy, the staff and management of Will's Funeral Service sadly inform you of the passing of Miss Freddie Miller. Complete funeral arrangements for Miss Freddie Miller will be announced later by Will's Funeral Service of Northport, Alabama. Being called from labor to reward with profound sympathy, the staff and management of Will's Funeral Service sadly inform you of the passing of Miss Janet G. Complete funeral arrangements for Miss Janet G. will be announced later by Will's Funeral Service of Northport, Alabama. And we'll be back
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1: Tuscaloosa traffic now from the Townsend Nissan Traffic Center. We are looking at pretty favorable conditions around the area. Approaching your prime time, however, you do have the normal volume starting to build up here on McFarland at I-20, the on and or 2059, the on and off ramps, as well as right there at Skyland Boulevard. And then, of course, Lurleen Wallace at McFarland. That intersection beeping up just a touch, not too much. With your Tuscaloosa traffic now, Tammy Thomas.
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4: Here's your Tuscaloosa and West Alabama forecast. We will see some pop-up showers and thunderstorms here through the rest of the week and on into the upcoming weekend. And temperatures are going to remain warm. 85 the high today, low tonight near 70. High tomorrow, 83. 86 on Saturday. 84 Sunday, dodging showers and storms each day. Monday, partly cloudy skies in the forecast. Kick off the month of June. Readings in the mid-80s. Richard DeWetting at the Weather Channel for Town Square Media, Tuscaloosa.
5: It's 73 degrees in Tuscaloosa.
6: That's our end news. I'm Rich Thomason in Washington. Fresh challenges this morning to the tenuous Iran ceasefire. Kuwait says it's been targeted by Iranian drone and missile strikes. The U.S. hit military targets in southern Iran overnight. The Israeli military is stepping up its attacks on Iranian proxy Hezbollah in Lebanon. At least 14 people killed. An Israeli soldier was also killed in a Hezbollah drone attack in northern Israel. Swiss police say a man stabbed and wounded several people at a train station in the Swiss city of Winterthur before he was subdued and arrested. Two people confirmed dead, 9 others still missing following a chemical storage tank explosion. Happened at a paper mill in Longview, Washington. A search for the missing is resuming, albeit with extreme caution. The Dow futures are down 100 points. NASDAQ futures off 151 points. More details at srnnews.com.
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7: 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I want you to tune in to me tonight on the Nightly

Yeah, that's Jason Nelson there with us in the service this morning, children, and Made New. And I want to thank Sister Brenda Davis, along with that Elite Lois Coleman, and Sister Pat Finch over there in Columbus, Georgia, for answering our Bible trivia question this morning. When the crowd came to arrest Jesus, whose right ear did one of the disciples cut off? And it's found in the book of Luke, chapter 22, verses 50 through 51. And it was the high priest's servant, Malcolm. My. I want to thank all of you who chimed in this morning on the Bible trivia question. Join us again on tomorrow morning, if it's the Lord's will, a little after 6 o'clock a.m. for another exciting episode.

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Want to say a happy 51st wedding anniversary to Brother Granville and Sister Elite Elois Coleman over there this morning. Happy anniversary, you two lovebirds, and hope you both live to be 1,000.

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1: Good morning. Here's one of the top stories we're following for you this hour, brought to you by Spiller Furniture and Mattress. Ground has been broken on the new $150 million Sports Illustrated Resort. That's expected to open in about 2 years on Rice Mine Road in North Tuscaloosa. The project will include hotel-managed condos, vacation ownership units, restaurants, rooftop event spaces, sports bars, entertainment venues, and stadium-style watch party seating. It should be open by the summer of 2028. Click TuscaloosaThread.com for more news. I'm Don Hartley.
2: Tuscaloosa traffic now from the Townsend Nissan Traffic Center. We are tapping on those brakes just a bit more now on Skyland Boulevard between McFarland and 69. And then, of course, you've got the construction zone right there, 69 north and southbound onto Skyland Boulevard. Now, as far as McFarland, that is also pretty typical speed here between Academy and 43. 43 southbound, that's definitely starting to get a little more brake lit on the southbound lanes to McFarland. With your Tuscaloosa traffic now,
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4: Here's your Tuscaloosa and West Alabama forecast. We will see some pop-up showers and thunderstorms here through the rest of the week and on into the upcoming weekend. And temperatures are going to remain warm. 85 the high today, low tonight near 70. High tomorrow, 83. 86 on Saturday. 84 Sunday, dodging showers and storms each day. Monday, partly cloudy skies in the forecast. Kick off the month of June. Readings in the mid-80s. Richard DeWetting at the Weather Channel for Town Square Media, Tuscaloosa.
5: It's 74 degrees in Tuscaloosa.
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7: Hello, WTSK listeners. This is Brandon, and you have probably heard me mention before about how important it is to have some type of burial policy in place. Unfortunately, when we pass away, we leave expenses behind. Unfortunately, a true fact is funerals aren't free. And sometimes when we leave here, we can leave our loved ones in a tough situation with a tough bill to pay. That's the beauty of buying a burial policy. If you do not have one on yourself, or you're concerned about your parents or your children, give me a call. Give me a chance to at least quote you. From time to time, people call, and I am not able to help them, and I will be the first person to tell you that. I will never take you from a good situation and make your situation worse. But if I can help you, I would love to. Give me a call, 205-712-4888.
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0: And welcome back in to hour number four of Early Morning Gospel on this thrilling Thursday. I'm Brother Jay, and I'll be along with you for the ride, children, and what a ride it's going to be. I want to say a pleasant good morning and send out the blessings to all of our many Christian friends and saints everywhere, and have you voted for us for a second Stellar Award? 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My.
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1: This report is Bunk Drive.
2: Tuscaloosa traffic now from the Townsend Nissan Traffic Center. Things are still pretty much on the lighter side of traffic, but we do have your usual happenings here on University at Crest Ridge Road. Got the road construction and also road construction on 69, both north and southbound at Skyland Boulevard. So that'll cost you some delays, mostly on Skyland. Now moving about Lurleen Wallace and McFarland, that intersection, pretty typical with your Tuscaloosa traffic now.
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7: Here's your Tuscaloosa and West Alabama forecast. We will see some pop-up showers and thunderstorms here through the rest of the week and on into the upcoming weekend. And temperatures are going to remain warm. 85 the high today, low tonight near 70. High tomorrow, 83, 86 on Saturday, 84 Sunday, dodging showers and storms each day. Monday, partly cloudy skies in the forecast kick off the month of June. Readings in the mid-80s. Richard DeWedding of the Weather Channel for Town Square Media, Tuscaloosa.
8: It's 74 degrees in Tuscaloosa.
9: With SRN News, I'm Rich Thomason in Washington. An egregious ceasefire violation is what the U.S. military says Iran is guilty of after the Iranians targeted Kuwait with missiles and drones which were intercepted. Earlier, the U.S. hit Iranian missile launch sites and drones near the Strait of Hormuz. Israel is more aggressively going after Iran proxy Hezbollah in Lebanon. In the latest, Israeli fighter jets struck southern suburbs of Beirut. House Democrats introducing a bill aimed at blocking construction of President Trump's proposed triumphal arch near the Lincoln Memorial. Ukrainian President Zelensky visiting Stockholm for talks with the Swedish Prime Minister, talks dealing with defense cooperation. On Wall Street this morning, the Dow futures are down 98 points. The Nasdaq futures off 127 points. More details at srnnews.com.
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11: 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This is Brandon. 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Let's talk. Let me at least quote you. And I'm going to be very honest. 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But at least you'll know one thing. You'll know if you are paying too much or you'll know if you're paying about right. There's nothing wrong with checking, and I would love to be the one that you check with. 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The number is 205-712-4888. 205-712-4888. You may be paying too much, and the only way we'll know is if we check it. 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
1: Good morning. Here's one of the top stories we're following for you this hour. The Tuscaloosa Violent Crimes Unit is on the scene of a deadly officer-involved shooting in Vance this morning. According to Unit Commander Captain Jack Kenny of the Tuscaloosa County Violent Crimes Unit, Tuscaloosa County Sheriff's deputies were serving a warrant when the shooting took place. The subject being served the warrant was shot and transported. A second person at the residence was reportedly shot and killed. Click TuscaloosaThread.com for more news, sports, and weather. Through the day, it's free. 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
3: Tuscaloosa traffic now from the Townsend Nissan Traffic Center. Things are still pretty much on the lighter side of traffic, but we do have your usual happenings here on University at Crest Ridge Road. Got the road construction and also road construction on 69, both north and southbound at Skyland Boulevard. So that'll cost you some delays, mostly on Skyland. Now moving about Lurline Wallace and McFarland, that intersection, pretty typical. With your Tuscaloosa traffic.
0: Date weather information.
4: Here's your Tuscaloosa and West Alabama forecast. We will see some pop-up showers and thunderstorms here through the rest of the week and on into the upcoming weekend. And temperatures are going to remain warm. 85 the high today, low tonight near 70. High tomorrow, 83. 86 on Saturday. 84 Sunday, dodging showers and storms each day. Monday, partly cloudy skies in the forecast. Kick off the month of June. Readings in the mid-80s. Richard Wedding of the Weather Channel for Town Square Media, Tuscaloosa.
5: It's 74 degrees in Tuscaloosa.
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1: With SRN News, I'm Rich Thomason in Washington. The Trump administration is determined to keep Ebola-infected Americans abroad from entering the U.S., a special facility being set up in Kenya to monitor them. Another jolt for the shaky Iran ceasefire. Kuwait says it was targeted with a missile and drone attack by Iran. The U.S. carried out strikes on Iranian military targets. Crews set to resume the search for nine people missing and presumed dead at a Washington State paper mill where a chemical tank ruptured earlier this week. Two people are confirmed dead. An FBI raid on the Virginia home of a former senior CIA officer allegedly yielded more than 300 gold bars valued at more than $40 million, as well as $2 million in cash. And Israel urges people across southern Lebanon to get out now, vowing to exert extreme force to crush Hezbollah. SRN News.
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1: With SRN News, I'm Rich Thomason in Washington. The Trump administration is determined to keep Ebola-infected Americans abroad from entering the U.S., a special facility being set up in Kenya to monitor them. Another jolt for the shaky Iran ceasefire. Kuwait says it was targeted with a missile and drone attack by Iran. The U.S. carried out strikes on Iranian military targets. Crews set to resume the search for 9 people missing and presumed dead at a Washington State paper mill where a chemical tank ruptured earlier this week. 2 people are confirmed dead. An FBI raid on the Virginia home of a former senior CIA officer allegedly yielded more than 300 gold bars valued at more than $40 million, as well as $2 million in cash. And Israel urges people across southern Lebanon to get out now, vowing to exert extreme force to crush Hezbollah. SRN News.
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10: Here's your Tuscaloosa and West Alabama forecast. We will see some pop-up showers and thunderstorms here through the rest of the week and on into the upcoming weekend. And temperatures are going to remain warm. 85 the high today, low tonight near 70. High tomorrow, 83, 86 on Saturday, 84 Sunday, dodging showers and storms each day. Monday, partly cloudy skies in the forecast kick off the month of June. Readings in the mid-80s. Richard DeWedding at the Weather Channel for Town Square Media, Tuscaloosa.
11: It's 76 degrees in Tuscaloosa.
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0: Commerce Department says it was up 3.8% compared to a year ago. Still, that was a smaller increase than many economists had been expecting, much of the increase driven by a higher cost of energy. Fresh challenges to the tenuous Iran ceasefire. Kuwait says it has been targeted by Iranian drone and missile strikes, and the U.S. military hit targets in southern Iran. The Israeli military stepping up its attacks on Iranian proxy Hezbollah in Lebanon, with at least 14 people killed. Two people are confirmed dead, nine others still missing, following that chemical storage tank explosion at a paper mill in Longview, Washington. A search for the missing is getting underway, although with extreme caution. On Wall Street this morning, the Dow is down 1 point, while the NASDAQ is 86 points higher. More details at srnnews.com.
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2: 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Hey, what would I do and what would I be without you? 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And we are so glad and grateful for him and all that he does here at Praise 93.3 790 WTSK. Listen, we're going to be talking about political manipulation. And I think it's very important that we lean into this on in our community, on the air. Why is that important? Because as we watch what's going on in the world today, there is an increased level of media, social media, oligarchy. What does that mean? That means rich people controlling what is being fed to us in terms of accurate information that's not so accurate, a whole lot of disinformation and misinformation that we need to lean into and pay attention to. And one of the things that's really necessary for us to do as citizens is acquire what is the accurate information. And especially those of us who may be senior or those of us who are new, who may be new to social media and do not know how to investigate and dig into the appropriateness for those particular things in terms of knowing what to watch, knowing what to listen to, knowing what to believe. And because there is a lot of political manipulation. Now, Bishop, why are you going to talk about political manipulation? Why is that important? Well, because if I can simply influence the way that you vote, if I can influence the way that your perspective and your perception, then I can lead you down a path that will, quite frankly, be in my favor. That you will vote for things that are antithetical to your beliefs. You will vote for things that will harm your community. You will vote for things that literally cause harm when you're thinking that you're helping, especially as we get closer to the midterms, as we get closer to even state elections, because here's the deal, that we've got to pay attention to state elections. Because, you know, when I drive around the city and all over the, I don't see, number one, First of all, it's lopsided because I only see Republican ads. I don't see anything Democrat. I don't even see independent, right? And I'm a registered independent, right? Because I begin to vote my conscience because, you know, people say that, you know, Democrats and Republicans are the two sides of the same bird. I don't necessarily see it like that. I believe that policies government should be able to help people, that they should be able to take care of its citizenry from the birth all the way unto to death, that they ought to make sure that the citizens are taken care of, have the best possible platforms, the best possible avenues, the best possible access and opportunities to have a life that thrives, not a life that simply survives the systems of the world, but a lives that thrive in the midst of systems working, infrastructure, all of the things that go on that make up a particular city, a town, a locality, whatever that might be. I think that government ought to serve the people. Now, some people define that as socialism. But yeah, when you're helping people in this country, when you're helping the citizens, the government helping the citizens, it's socialism, right? But when they're helping big business and they're helping millionaires and billionaires, it is tax incentives. It's capitalism, trying to help capitalism recover. And so the truth of the matter is that not always on both sides do policies work to help the people that really make up communities. And so one of the things that we are seeing it right now, that we could find money to have an illegal, I still say this illegal war in Iran. We are finding money to increase military spending. There's no country in the world that has as much that goes to military than we do, right? And number three, we find money to bail out, you know, criminals who were convicted for the January 6th insurrection, but we don't have any money for SNAP. We don't have any money for the betterment of education. We don't have any money to give teachers increase. We don't have any money for ACA, the Affordable Care Act. We don't have any money to make sure that our schools and our roads are better. We don't have any money for rural hospitals, right? We can't find any money. There's always a budget tight. But let the military need to go to war someplace and we find money from somewhere. And listen, they were fussing about reparations for black people for years. I know since I've been born, but for years. And here it is, with the simple stroke of a pen and a decision, a dastardly decision, you're going to have a $1.7 billion slush fund to give to those who were convicted of being a part of the January 6th insurrection. And these people were convicted felons because in your mind, you have said, watch this, because you are both the defendant and the prosecutor, so you negotiated with yourself. That's how crooked and corrupt, don't get me started. Culture Call, that is how crooked and corrupt this administration is, that you settled with yourself for $1.7 million. Now, there is an underpinning that's going on there. And in the future, I'm going to be talking about that, because the only reason why they're getting paid is because there's no, listen, there's no record, there's no study, but this is what I believe, that we are paying for, the taxpayers are paying for a paid militia, that when the elections do not go the way of this administration, that they will have their own police force, their own task force. They'll have their own army, so to speak, because especially if the military does not back him up as it knows. And this is the reason why Hegseth is there, so that and they're firing generals left and right, right? And they're resigning. I'm talking about qualified people who says, hey, don't do that, that told them not to go to Iran. But because of ego and because of arrogance, and you mix a great dose of ignorance with that, this is what's going on. And you can tell yourself a lie and say, you know, pull out your Bible and think that he's Cyrus and some kind of messianic figure. But let's call a thing a thing. The reality is that the populace is being manipulated, because there is somebody that does not see. Here it is. there is someone that has convinced themselves that they are never wrong, therefore they never lose, right? That's his problem with the 2000 election, right? He never loses and he's never wrong, which is problematic for a leader, because if you're never wrong and you never lose, hey, you can't course correct when something is off. You can't get yourself back in alignment and get yourself back into what is constitutionally correct when that is off. And it was a big, big problem when the Supreme Court, that leans conservatives, ultra conservative, led by our Chief Justice John Roberts, gave him immunity, for presidential immunity, because in his mind, according to the courts, at least the biggest one, not the federal or the circuit or any other thing, not even state courts, right? Because federal courts, state courts, they've been voting, or they've been judging against some of the things that he's done, and then they want to take it up. Come on, Alabama. They want to take it to the Supreme Court, because the Supreme Court has already said that, you know, especially in the Voting Rights Act, but they've given him immunity. And so he feels like, because I can do whatever I want to do, I'm never going to be wrong, right? I'm never going to, and because I'm never wrong, I'm never going to course correct. I'm never going to do something that says, hey, let me get back on track, because in my twisted mind, I am on track. And so that is problematic for the country. Hear me, Culture Call. That is problematic. So you remove everybody that's an obstacle that was when your first time winning, which I don't even understand it, that you won again. And I don't really think he did, but nonetheless, that's just me. That's just me delving down the conspiracy theory hole, right? But nonetheless, your rally said you didn't win. The voting tab before the election said you didn't win. Elon Musk said you didn't win, you know, in his own trite kind of way, as if we don't pay attention. But nonetheless, he's back in the seat, and he removed deliberately, intentionally, every person that would stand in his way as an instrument of reason, as an instrument of consideration, as an instrument of intelligence. Anyone that was protecting the unification of the United States, he removed, right? Everyone. I'm talking about white, black, all of these generals, all of these, everything. And there seems to be even an attack on African-American people. But that's another, man, we could go down Culture Call all day long and talk about that. But that's the reality that's really going on. And America needs to really, really wake up and be very careful how we begin to apply heroism to particular people, to the point to where they're on godlike level, that we deify these people who we know are prone to make a mistake. We know they are prone to be wrong. How do you put someone in charge who has bankrupted everything that he touches? Okay, let me try it again. Who has bankrupted everything that he touched, and you put him as the leader of the free world. Okay, so then there's that. And so when you're dealing with that kind of maniacal manipulation, we have to be very careful, because here's what happens is everyone that was against him in 2015, Lindsey Graham, all those people that said in the Republican Party that if we put him there, he will be the destruction of the country. And they weren't lying then, that have now aligned themselves and have created a fastened fealty to him that they cannot. I mean, everything he does, I mean, his flatulence is Febreze, and you know his everything else is gold, right? And now you're on his side because there is something that has happened, and Culture Call, we really have to dig into as a country. And I'm saying this as a black man, and I'm telling my community this: we've got to dig into that, right? Because we've got to go beyond the scratch, we've got to go beyond the surface of the matter. Because there is something that is deeply corrupted within that we're going along to get along, right? We're trying to breathe through because we know constitutionally this is his last run. So we're like, oh, let's just make it to 2028 and get a new fool, right? That's kind of the mindset of a lot of people. But we have to begin to lean in into our, number one, our conscience. We've got to lean into that. We've got to lean into our character. We've got to lean into the narratives, the counter narratives, or better yet, the destructive narratives that have been going on in our country. They're trying to erase history and rewrite it. They're trying to cause black and brown people to be invisible as if we've had nothing to do with the growth of this country. He's sitting and living in a house that was surveyed and was architected by a black man, Benjamin Banneker. I mean, in D.C. I mean, it's history. But they're trying to wipe all of that out. They're trying to reverse the civil rights. They're trying to put us back into the place where they get to create the heroes, that they create the narratives. Because we know that the hunter gets to create the narratives because we haven't heard from the lion. We haven't heard from the prey because the predator always gets to write the biography. The predator, the one that's with the gun, the one that is with the weapon, is the one that always gets to say what the story was. You know, I was attacked by the lion. No, you went hunting for the lion, right? I was attacked by this, the bear. No, you went hunting for the bear. The bear was in his cave, wouldn't bother nobody. The lion was in the safari. You went into the lion's territory, and then you shot the lion, but because you need a narrative, you need a narrative. And it's been going like that from the beginning of time. This is why blackness was created and was connected both theologically and imperially, right? That those things from Portugal, Henry the Navigator got with the Pope, and they created this theological treatise that demeaned the humanity of black people. But they couldn't just do blackness. They had to have a counter narrative, and they created whiteness. The same people that created blackness and also created whiteness. And those are not just singularly about people. I keep telling y'all, this is not just about people. It's about creating a system and a structure that creates a demonic hierarchy that these people are deserve to be enslaved. These people are inferior from birth. These people, although they may possess an image of God, the Imago Dei, it is a lesser image than what we have. And so out of that whole blackness, whiteness comes white supremacy. And right, but we are not talking about white people, because there were many white people that were on the side of the Union. There were many white people that fought and were abolitionists, that fought for the freedom of the enslaved. There were many white people that did that, right? And so when I use terms like whiteness and blackness, I'm not necessarily talking about people. I'm talking about constructs. I'm talking about systems. I'm talking about structures. I'm talking about principles and things that underline certain ways of being, or certain ways of knowing, and certain ways of those who will be privileged and those who will be underprivileged, right? And so that's something that we need to understand. But these narratives have been as long as this country has existed. There is always, since the ascension of Jesus Christ and the the imprisoning of the Christian faith in the third and the fourth century by Constantine, that when he made it the official religion of Rome, then that means the imperial mindset has connected with religious thinking, with religious collaboration. And that has been the thing from the very beginning of the institution of this country. This is why they work so very hard trying to convince you that this is a Christian nation when it is not. People that were the founding framers of this country wanted the separation of church and state, specifically, number one, because that's what they left in England. I don't understand, how they they can twist that up. And that's because they borrowed, once again, our faith and our Christianity to manipulate groups of people, white, black, Hispanic, Asians, to create this narrative of people that were sold out to God, that God and country are equal to them. Let me say that again, that God and country are equal to them. And so they've used that system to enslave. They've used that system as part of the crux of formulating the Ku Klux Klan. They've used that to form Jim Crow. They've used that at the White Citizens Council. They've used that same kind of collaboration between the empire and religion to manipulate several levels of people, that it is God's will for some people to be on top, right? And listen, and always it's them on top. They come from the very smallest regions on the face of the planet. Look at it. If you look at that Western English, Portugal, Italy, all of that, there's the smallest places on the planet. And their whole thing is that we have decided to be the majority because they entered into a place with violence and, again, manipulation and an ideology of manifest destiny. When they get over here, this country was not founded, or they didn't find anything. Christopher Columbus didn't find anything. You can't find something that people are already on, right? You can't civilize them because they already had their culture. They already had their own levels of civilization, right? And so it's just the narratives create the manipulation culture call. That's what I really want to say. And this narrative continues to be created today. To be created today. They're trying everything that he's doing is wanting to wipe out the narrative. Watch this, of Barack Obama and Joe Biden. Now, why is that important? He really doesn't talk about Clinton, doesn't talk about the Bushes, but it's about Barack Obama and Joe Biden. Well, because they were the duo, right? That white man was the vice of the black man. Okay, let's try it again. That's the crux. That's the bottom line. That's the bottom line essence to it all. That white man was the partner in crime to the black president. And everything the black president has done, he made it this particular current administration, starting in 2016 and even up until 2026 in this last decade, has tried to reverse everything. That's why anytime something goes wrong, who does he blame? He's blaming Obama and Biden. That's what he does every month. And he's sundowning, which is prevalent among a lot of people who suffer with, yeah. But those, he stays up late at night, and everything that's wrong, the gas prices are bad because of Biden and Obama. Obama and Biden. It's always that, because there is something he's trying to create, because Joe Biden was on the sidekick of Barack Obama. That's the bottom line. The bottom line, right? Because the same thing that he accuses Biden of, being slow, being sleepy, all of that, he's doing that now, right? But I got to keep attacking Biden because I got to manipulate the people's mind, especially ignorant people's minds, to think that he is the problem in the country. It's not me. It's that Joe Biden. It's that Obama. It's the all of that. And now it's the Democrats. He specializes in marketing, right? And he learned all of that stuff from Ray Cohn. But you got to start researching who Ray Cohn was. Who was really, really instrumental in all of these things that happened in the Southern strategy, all of those things that happened, that was his mentor. So he's a branding and a marketing genius, right? And so I'll take a phrase and I'll take a word and I'll keep speaking it. I'll take a lie and I'll keep speaking it. And psychologist tells you that the more you speak a lie and there is no pushback, right, then the people start believing the lie and thinking that the lie is the truth. That is the apex epitome of manipulation, right? And so that's why I'll get rich people to be over CBS and NBC and CNN. I'll get all my rich friends to be over Fox News and all of these things, because they are the purveyors and the servers of information. And so there are people all day. If you look, every business you go into in the South, especially, Fox News is on. When I go to the gym, Fox News is on. When I go to a restaurant, Fox News is on, right? But that is political manipulation. It's trying to push down the same thing, the same words. It's not a perspective, right? And here's how we know that Fox News is not news, because according to the judicial recollection, they were sued because of providing bad information about the 2020 election. They were sued and lost, right? They lost for putting out misinformation and disinformation. But that is the station, the news station, where people aplenty go. And so all of these people are quick, and unfortunately, Democrats are late, last, and lost. So let's not even talk about them in the South. I don't even want to, yeah, that part. But all of the money people are trying to control media, not just mainstream media and cable news, but also social media, Facebook, Instagram, X, that used to be Twitter. All of these spots and places where people now get their information from, they are ruled by these people because, you know, I've been probably shadow banned on my, so if you don't see my posts, it's because I've been shadow banned. They don't want me to say anything. They don't, whatever I post about, you know, elucidating people to this level of manipulation, there is a pushback. They silence my post, or I'm not in the algorithm. See, they control the algorithms, right? Because they trying to manipulate the minds of people to continue to vote for things that are against the people's interest. And that's what that big, beautiful bill was about. They gave all of the millionaires and billionaires tax cuts, but we are suffering under almost $5 gas, right? And so if you got an SUV or trucks, I'm talking about in rural areas, rural white people and black people, if you got that, you are suffering under these horrendous prices, under these horrendous gas prices. And before he got in, the Strait of Hormuz in Iran was free to everybody, right? They could come in. But because of the black president that struck the deal that was working, you ripped up the deal that was working. So you could start war. Yes, you could start war against Iran. And now here it is. We're paying $4. And I don't know, Culture Call, what it's going to take to get the people to be, you know, for example, let me show you something. And let's go to the state for just a minute. And I'm going to talk a little bit more about this in the next after the break. But here it is. Here's the reality that for as long as I can remember, Alabama has been a solidly red state, right? Except the one time that they voted in Doug Jones to be a senator with Sessions, right? But for the most part, it's been a red state, right? And so for them, after the Calais ruling from Louisiana, after that, they rushed. The state house rushed to take away the black district that Shamari Figures represented. Okay. And my thing is, they moved at rapid speed to go back to maps that moved out all but one. Terry Sewell still kept her district. All of the seats, right? Because they didn't want full black representation. But the most of the state has been red. And if the state has been solidly red for over, I know, three decades, and the state is at the bottom of the metrics in the country, then whose fault is it, right? Whose policies have been driving it? Who's been the governors? Yeah, who's been all of those things? When they voted against, you know, they got Siegelman twisted all up and all those different cuts, and they took over. Who's been in charge since then, right? We got to start asking ourselves some questions that, okay, yeah, but you've already been in charge. It was no need for you to have a supermajority or to have a whole entire red state, because you've always been in charge. But you being in charge has showed us something that has caused our state not to be in the top, at least the top 30 or the top 20, at least in any metric. And that is, watch this, that is something that we as people have been manipulated to believe, that with 26% of black people in Alabama, we still think that this is a red state. And that's because we have lost our voice. We've been manipulated into silence. And we need to now speak up so that we can begin to have a seat at the table and flip this thing that's going on. But listen, I've got a lot to talk about, and I need you to lean in right here on the Culture Call with your boy L. Spencer Smith. 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Y'all keep it right here. We'll be right back.
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7: Because I got something on the inside. And you know what it does? 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And oh, what a change in my life. Hey.

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0: into my heart. Now, if there's anybody here that don't know Jesus, you need to meet him. 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Hey, hey, hey.
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3: Here's your Tuscaloosa and West Alabama forecast. Clouds here through the afternoon, 86. And that's pretty close to average for late May. Scattered showers and storms are expected to develop with the daytime heating, interacting with a rich Gulf moisture that continues to spread into West Alabama, settling down to 70 tonight. More of the same tomorrow. The wet pattern actually intensifies Friday through the weekend with readings in the mid-80s and a good chance of storms each day through Monday. Richard, the wedding at the Weather Channel for Town Square Media, Tuscaloosa.
4: It's 80 degrees in Tuscaloosa.
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7: 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And we

with Trump, but Trump backed Ken Paxton, who is just as much as a adjudicated criminal and all of that as he is, and he backed him for Senate, which means that conservative people who consider themselves to even to be conservative cannot even find loyalty from this administration. He is stacking the deck and hoping that I get everybody in these places, in the Senate, in the Congress that can, or the House of Representatives, that will padlock me or vote against impeachment, that they will shut down investigations. I need to stack the deck. And so even when I listen to someone, even when I listen to someone on local TV and saying I want to be, and I was endorsed by this one, I was endorsed by that one, I was endorsed by, and I'm endorsed by Trump, I'm endorsed by this, and I'm like, really? Are you serious? You would put that out as a, you know, which here's what that means, though. Here's what that means. Because, again, I was driving back from Chattanooga, coming back to Tuscaloosa. My wife and I had a vacation. And I was somewhere on 59. And I was driving, and I looked to my left, and y'all, I saw the hugest flag. I mean a huge flag. But it wasn't the flag of the United States. It was the flag of the Confederacy. I was like, what? In 2026? Are you serious? But there are people that still have that Confederate mindset. There are people that still have the notion that the country ought to be back there, and making America great means that I don't have to be, or I don't have to show myself equal with anybody else. I can look at every black and brown person and see that I have superiority, or that they're inferior to me, no matter how much more educated, much more economically and financially are stable that they might be, that no matter what their position in life, that what that flag says, that I am superior and supreme to them, right? And that is an affront both to black and white people, let alone Asians and Hispanic and any other immigrant kind that comes to this country. But for them to operate in the First Amendment, because that is freedom of speech, right, that they can fly that Confederate flag, what that tells me is that from the time of Abraham Lincoln all the way up to the time of now, that we've got it wrong in handling those who were a part of the Confederacy. Now, that person who's flying the flag did not fight in the Civil War. Let me say that again. They did not fight in the Civil War. I want to say that again. That person that was flying that astronomically big flag on 59 did not fight in the Civil War, but there is an inheritance, there is an essence, there is something on the underside or that's within them that has caused them to think that in that Confederate mindset. And what is that mindset, you ask? Glad that you asked me. That mindset is, I'm better than a great group of population in this world, in this country, right? And I'm sitting there like, but this is 2026. That means that person, I'll say it loud and I'll say it proud, that person who's flying that flag has been manipulated. They are still fighting the lost cause. It has nothing to do with Southern heritage. It had everything to do with states' rights and the states' rights to keep black folks enslaved. That's what that flag says today. And whether you're flying it down on a place in Coleman, whether you're flying it on somewhere in, I don't even remember the place I was on 59, or whether you're going around the track racing it around Talladega, that is what it means. And we need to call a thing a thing. We need to tell the truth about everything that's going on. And we don't need to obfuscate. We don't know. Because the only way that we are going to help this country, culture call, hear me, black folks, hear me. I need you to depart away from the animus of a particular person, because this is such more big than a particular person. It is what that person represents. If we do not exercise our voices. We have a generation now that really doesn't know anything about the Voting Rights Act. They're so far distanced from Bloody Tuesday, Bloody Sunday. They're so far a move from the sit-ins and the protest

0: of the 50s, the 60s, even the top of the 70s. They're so far removed from the Black Power movement. They're so far removed from the understanding of why this country hated Martin Luther King and hated Malcolm X. They're so far away from understanding what is right here in their face, the Black Panther Party. They're so far away from understanding abolitionists and the freedom riders that were Black and white fighting for freedom in this country. They're so far away from the death and the false accusation of Emmett Till. They're so far away that they have bought into these manipulations, because it happens on both sides. They're into, well, it don't work, voting don't work. No, it does work. We've just never had the maximum potency of it working since the 70s, where states and municipalities and localities were voting in Black folks to be a part of government, right? We are so far removed from that time. So far, definitely so far removed from Reconstruction. We're definitely far removed from that, that we saw the iteration of Black people being put in governmental spaces. We are far removed from that, right? We are so far removed. And so we have a generation now, I'm not saying the entire generation, but there's a lot of the generation that says, oh, why? They've developed an apathy. Well, I don't know why the voting is rigged, the voting is this. And this is why they're doing it in your face right now. Right? Because it's rigged when they lose, but it's upstanding when they win, even though they rigged it right in front of your face, right? And that is to create, again, a narrative. They're creating a narrative that says what? That you can't trust elections. Well, if I can't trust elections, then I've got a generation and a population that's going to stay home. And if they stay home, then guess what? I'm going to win. That is, y'all, let's try it again. Let's try it again. And so one of the things that we really, really, really have to understand is that we all are being manipulated. I was telling a Caucasian friend of mine, we are all being manipulated. Yeah, we are all being manipulated. And they want to know about, you know, Blackness and whiteness and all of these different, they want to know the narratives. And yeah, we had a conversation, but here is the conversation. Everybody is being manipulated. And then I said, y'all, pray for me. Pray much my strength in the Lord. Here's what I said. And you're being manipulated more than I am. Your folks are being manipulated, especially in the southern region, right? And for all intents and purposes, geography, the South is Maryland on down to Texas. Okay, let's try it again. That means Maryland, Virginia, Kentucky, West Virginia, where are we? North Carolina, South Carolina, Georgia, Florida, Alabama, Mississippi, Louisiana, Texas, right? And then you move up to the Southwest, Oklahoma, Arkansas, right? And down to the foot of Ohio, yes, right? And all of those different kinds of things. In Kentucky, all of that, that is what they consider to be the South. And the first thing, one of the first things that rich folk did, that oligarchs did when they came to this country, in Bacon's Rebellion, B-A-C-O-N, apostrophe S, you can look it up if you want to. Bacon's Rebellion is at that time, the poor whites and poor blacks were creating an alliance and coming up against the rich folks that were controlling civic government and all of the institutions in this country. And so what the rich white folks did was that they created this thing of whiteness and gave it to white people, right? Let's try it again. They created this term called whiteness, gave it to white people, and they said, well, this thing, this whiteness, y'all are poor and on the same level as those people, but you got whiteness. And so we give you privilege, and we're going to give you privilege to be overseers, right? They weren't as rich as they didn't give them money. They didn't give them land per se, but they gave them position. They gave them positionality and said, you're better than XYZ. You're better than these people. And that was the thing that created the mindset in the South. I'm telling you, it's documented in history. Research Bacon's Rebellion and you'll get an understanding of really, really what's going on in the South, right? And so I told him, y'all being manipulated because you think you've been sold a bill of goods, and the only thing you got out of it is to be able to say that I'm a white man or a white woman. That's the only thing that you have gotten out of it. That only thing. The only thing that you live in a rural area that needs a hospital too. You live in a rural area that needs infrastructure done, that needs, you live in a rural area that they're trying to take all of the land and build these big AI plants, these big, you know, data centers. You live in that same area that black folk live in. You live in that area too. They're not giving you access to their country clubs. They're not giving you access to their planes. They're not giving you access to their business deals. All you got out the thing is to be able to say that you are a lighter hue than I am. That's all that you got. They're not letting you into Harvard. They're not letting you into Princeton, Brown, Smith, Yale. They're not letting you into that. No, absolutely. You have been cast in a particular part of an economic system, right? But I just need you to fight the wars that we cannot fight. Fight the cultural wars. Fight the societal wars. We need you to burn the cross. We need you to do all the protestings and for segregation. We need you to do that. No, we'll be the hand. You be the puppet for us. And all you're going to get out of it is this thing that we sold y'all so that you can think you're better than other people when you really are not, because you're living under the same conditions, y'all. And it has been working. It has been working. It has been working since Bacon's Rebellion. It has been working, Culture Call. Right? Because I'm like, yo, you see me and I'm ignorant. Really? I'm 3 degrees. I'm working on my doctorate. Where did you graduate from? What was your education from? All of my children are degreed, right? And double degreed. Got their masters. Yeah, all of them are. Right? My wife and I are double degreed. I'm working on my triple degree. And you think I've been a pastor and a leader and an activist in this community and travel all around the country? And you think that because you got a lighter hue than me, less melanation than I have, you better than me? You see how they sold that? And I can't even be mad because they bought into it. I can't even be mad. Can and not. Because I posted that on Facebook, and my God, you would have thought I sprayed Raid, because all of the roaches came out of the corner. All of the bots came out. And I'm like, y'all saw, and I even said it. If you think that when I say whiteness, I'm talking about white people, then you don't know what you're talking about. And all of a sudden, white people. I said, go back to my original post. I'm not struggling with y'all today because you didn't read. But I understand that there are certain trigger words that trigger bots and all those different kinds of things that's on social media trying to manipulate people. These people don't live in America. They live in foreign countries and are getting paid, all of these different kinds of things, to react to certain posts. I understand it. It's all about misinformation and disinformation that keeps our country in a perpetual cycle of dysfunction. And you've got to ask yourself, who is the manipulation working for? Well, I'll tell you, follow the money. Period. You got to understand that unless we come together, first of all, as an African-American community, right? Number two, and we join with other communities, right? And formulate something that can have a pushback, then guess what? Guess what? Then we're going to be perpetuating a cycle for another generation. That's why we have to inspire people to vote. We have to tell the truth about history. And we've got to do what we need to do to make sure that who we are is literally on par and come out of the cloud of manipulation. We have to do that. We've got to do it. And it's important that we do it because of our children's children. I'm really big on inheritance and generational outcomes. We've got to do it for our children's children. And that's so, so very, very important. And I don't need us to miss that as a people. Everybody, how they show up is important. How they show up is how we ought to accept them. No one had a choice in choosing their white color. Nobody had a choice in choosing their black color and all of these things, right? Nobody had that choice, right? But it is what we do with what God has given us as a people that will determine how we fare in this world. Absolutely. Listen, I got to take a break. That's right. Y'all keep it locked right here on the Culture Call with your boy L. Spencer Smith. 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
1: A person being served a warrant was wounded, and a second person on the scene in Vance was shot and killed by Tuscaloosa County deputies this morning. 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
2: When you go to serve those warrants, you never know what you're going to run into in that situation.
1: No further details have been released. Recent rains have taken West Alabama from drought to abnormally dry conditions, according to today's Drought Monitor. And Bama and UCLA collide tonight at 6 in the Women's College Softball World Series. Click TuscaloosaThread.com for more news. 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

0: And we are back. That's right, to the Culture Call. It's the top of the hour, 11 a.m. and some change. With your boy, L. Spencer Smith, right here on Praise 93.3 FM. And I want to welcome all of our second hour listeners. That's right. Don't know where y'all been, don't know what you've been doing, but I am glad that you are a part of the Culture Call today. Hey, we're talking about political manipulation today and having a very powerful conversation about it, because here it is. I know that is a little unnerving for everybody to talk about it, but if we don't speak about it, if we don't say what we need to say and do what we need to do, I think we're going to miss an opportunity to educate people that's very important to what I believe is something that is very critical to our development in the future, because I don't think that many of us really understand. You know, we cannot sit by and just watch what's going on and have nothing to say, have no voice in the matter, have no nothing, you know, anything. I think it's very important for us to realize that if we don't clear our throats and we don't say what we need to say with regards to what's happening in our country, we're going to miss an opportunity. And our children are going to be like, yo, but y'all ain't say nothing. Y'all ain't do nothing, you know. And again, that will be on us. That will most certainly be on us. And the sad part about it is I'm talking to a lot of young people right now, just trying to engage the conversation about how they see the world. You know, high school students, college freshmen, I'm talking about this to them to see where they land on the facts of, you know, what's going on next in their world. And you would be surprised that they're paying attention, but they're missing the point. Does that make sense? Right? They're paying attention, but they're missing critical and key points that they don't have an opportunity to sit out. Because, you know, we talk about, you know, they're very, you know, the general election, you know, that happens every 4 years. But that's not really the thing that really causes, that creates the foundation or the function of how it works in this country. It's the midterms, it's state elections, it's local elections, right? That by and large, the one party has just been overwhelming, especially in the South. It's assumed, and just because you assume, you know what the old folks used to say, when you assume. But when you assume, you allow people to get in and think that you have no voice because you have been manipulated into thinking it doesn't matter. And it really does. It really, really, really does. And so how now do we go forward? Well, that's a good question. I think the way that we go forward, Culture Call, is to admit certain things. That first of all, that there is a lot of work that needs to be done from the grassroots level of in our community. That means that every major historic change, especially from a civil rights perspective or a political perspective, that has happened in our community starts from the grassroots. It does not start from the top down. It starts from the grass up, right? Grassroots, right? So it's important for us to really, on a local level, and identify leadership within our community. And not only identify them, but support them, right? It matters who wants to lead us in local elections. It matters who wants to be a part of our districts, who are, you know, just won't campaign and then, you know, become silent or leave us out there when they are elected, right? That they are really being part of strengthening the local community. And that doesn't, you know, find out who your district people are and figure out, okay, the folks that's running because they run, you know, but find out what they really believe in and follow their track record to see if they're doing, especially if they're incumbents, find out, did you do exactly what you said you were going to do or make an effort toward that trajectory when you last came to us? Because, you know, don't just come to our church and our, you know, our Bible studies, our schools, our meetings. Don't just come to our organizations, our sororities, our fraternities. Don't just do that when it's time for you to be elected. But then after that, we don't see you anymore. Or we see you on television or on social media taking a picture at this thing or that thing, but our community lies waste. That's very important, right? And, you know, name recognition is important. But name recognition, we got to go a little bit deeper. What is the action? What has been the work of that individual, right? That is important. That is very, very important to make sure that they are working on behalf of the constituency, of the communities that they say they want to represent, right? Some people, again, are addicted to positionality. Some people love to be called the honorable. Some people love that. They need that as a type of hallucinogen, right? It does something for them, right? It's almost drug-like. It does something for them to sit at the big tables and to have people stand for them and clap for them. But what is the work? What work do you do? What really is the thing that you do that makes us need to put you back in? Because quite frankly, every person that wants to sit in a seat, well, you know, they'll sell you or they'll tell you what they want to do in terms of their vision, but the seats don't last that long for them to enact a whole lot of the vision, right? So they really need at least two terms to really figure that out. You know, I figured that even from the president on to all the local officials, right? But after you've been there a while, because see, we're talking about a while now. After you have been there a while and we can't quantify and or qualify the work you have done on behalf of our community, then we need to talk about a change. Nothing personal. Nothing personal at all. We just need to say, okay, you said you were going to do this. You said you were. And now you're telling me the obstacles of what you're telling me the obstacles of why that couldn't happen, but you couldn't say that before you came up for re-election? Did you call a town meeting? Did you say, hey, I need to meet with all of my constituents and tell y'all I did put this on the table, I did bring this up, but here is the issue that is standing in the way of that, right? Did you say that? Have you done that? See, there's work that goes with that. Right. And again, I think that's very important. It's the least that could be done for our community so that we will not be late, last and lost with regards to what's happening. And I think that's very important for us to begin to understand the grassroots. And sometimes the people that can best serve our communities are people that work hand in hand with us and other organizations, right? They just don't have the popularity and or the backing. But this is a time where we need to identify. Let's try it again. This is a time where we must identify those who will really work for our communities. It starts on a local level. Because if we can pay attention to it in our various localities and districts, then we'll start paying attention to it when it comes to our state, right? And that is where the crux is, the state, right? Because they'll go to Montgomery. And again, I've seen the proliferation of signs everywhere. I mean, everywhere. People are running, right? And the sad part about it is, I'm like, you gotta walk, you gotta go and like, who are these people? Who are, I've never seen you do such and so forth. I've never met with you. I've never seen you at a social organization. I've never seen you, you know, who are you that's trying to get my vote to run? I think that's one of the very difficult parts of the election, that you have to vote for people that you've never seen, that you really don't even know existed. All you know that their existence is when they pop up with these campaign ads, or when you see their name on the ballot a lot of times for the first time. And then we've got to start asking ourselves, well, you represent my district in the state. I ain't never seen you. Where you been? What made you even want to run? What is your platform? Yeah, so exactly. So that's why if you pay attention on one level, you pay attention all the way up. Yeah. So why do you want to be the governor? Why do you want to be our senator? Why do you want to be our congressman in the House of Representatives? Why? For what? What have you done previously? I mean, I know you were the dog catcher a decade ago. You've been the dog catcher for a decade. But now you want to be a senator in the state? For what? Yo, I know you are a football coach, you know, average at best, right? But why do you want to be this now? What's your claim to fame, right? And again, our politics are a lot of times a popularity context. It has nothing to do with policy. It has everything to do with popularity. And that's because the people don't necessarily do the necessary work to find out who are these people. And that's why they give you a little ballot sheet and tell you who to vote for, right? Because they know you're not going to investigate. Well, we can't be that lazy now. If we're going to be in a position of repair in this country, if we're going to be in a position of doing our ample best and our duty best, our level best to make sure that, you know, every voice is heard and every person is accounted for, we put the right people in place at the right time in the right positions, right? Unless we do that, unless we pay attention and do the work of civilians, right? Then we're going to miss out on an opportunity, period. Period, point blank. That's the facts. That's the facts. That's the truth. However you want to put it, that's what it is what it is. And so we've got to start asking ourselves from a grassroots level, who's been doing the work in our communities? Let's start there. Who's been doing the work in our PTAs? Who's been doing the work for businesses? Who's been doing the work for addressing violence in our communities? Who's been at the forefront of making sure of equitable infrastructure and our roads are better? Who's been there? Who's been doing that work? And then those are the people that you award or reward with position, right? Because you've already proven that without the position, you are doing the work. You know what I'm saying? Yeah, and it's not that hard, but it is necessary. It's necessary. It might be grunt work. I understand it. It might be door-to-door work. I get it. But again, we cannot live any longer in a place where people we don't know who only come around during election time saying, I want to be the lieutenant governor. What have you done? What's your track record? We're not asking people to prove it to us, right? You can't get a job in this here country without some level of references and resumes. They want to know your job experience. They want to understand your CV, your curricula vitae. They want to know what you have done. They want to know. And if you've not done anything, guess what? You're not going to get the job, especially depending on what that job is. So if you understand it in one area, then apply it. Make it spread out the application of that. Spread out the understanding of that. Make it large. You see what I'm saying? We got to make that understanding so that we're like, oh, okay, yeah, so you want to be this, but you ain't done that. Right? You want to be X, Y, Z, A, B, C, but yeah. You want to be the congressman in my district, but I haven't seen you anywhere. I haven't seen you talk for the schools. I haven't seen you stand up for the teachers. I haven't seen you talk to the principal. I ain't seen you at a ball game. But you want to represent my district? What? You ain't stood up for not a school in my district. You ain't stood up nothing. So now why are you coming to ask for me for my vote? And that's not being antagonistic. That's not being petty. That's doing the work of a citizen because my vote and my voice matter. And if you want to represent me, do you even know who I am? You want to represent me, but you don't know what I stand for. You want to represent me, but you don't know who the constituents are in this community. Who are the movers and the shakers? I've not seen you. And so that's very important. I cast a very high premium on who I allow to come to the church, to probably campaign or whatever, right? I pay a very high premium because if I've not seen you do a thing in our community, if I, because I'm going to research the track record, I'm going to find out what your resume is. Well, I've been a butcher, a baker, candlestick maker, but what does that have to do with the community? What does that have to do with you representing me? How are you going to represent my interest? And that's fair. That's fair. And that should be across the board, regardless of color, regardless of race, regardless of religious background. Why are you, you know, that was one of the things that New York had a problem with voting for Mondomini, right, as their mayor. Right? This man had been working, but it was this religious thing. He was a Muslim. But by and large, he has helped New York. I'm talking about New York City in a way that previous mayors have only dreamed of. Right? Because he had a track record. He had a track record of the people knowing him. He had a track record that he was not a part of a political dynasty. That he had a mentality that didn't think that because of his last name or his pedigree that he had a right to be the mayor, but he created relationships in the people. And that's what I'm saying. This moment, Culture Call, is about relationships. Who do we have relationships with? I know you want to be this, but is that a pipe dream? Is that a fantasy? That I want to be a politician. What does that even mean to you? Right? Because being a politician is nothing if you don't know who you represent. Politicians represent somebody. Absolutely. Politicians are the voice of representation for a particular people. Right? I can't be there, but you are me being there. And so when you get there, you're speaking for my interest. And this is the problem that we're having with government all over the country, because people get elected to a position. Yes, they get elected by a particular constituency, Culture Call, and then they get into these places and they go to these parties and they go to these fundraisers, and then they stop representing people and they start representing lobbyists or particular, you know, people who got money. And you're like, wait a minute, but I'm down here and my farms are dying. I can't get money for corn or soybeans, but here it is. You are voting on bills that support, you know, vegetation and all those different kinds of products from foreign countries, but you ain't done nothing on my behalf. So, yeah, and then you'll be back in another cycle coming to ask me for your vote to send you back to what? To ignore me again? See, these are the questions, Culture Call, we need to begin to examine as a community and beyond. Number two, I believe that a lot of our strength is learning how to build coalitions and collaborations, which means, right, we can't do it all with black people. We're going to have to reach across the aisle to white people who have the same mindset, right? We got to do it as a community. And a community, yes, it might start off with you being familiar with the black folks, but there are other people in your community, other ethnicities in your community that have to have a seat at the table so that when we talk, we speak unified, right? We cannot function with a divided coalition in this time. Now, it is not my call. Many people are saying, AL, you ought to run for an office. Absolutely not. I already got an office. It's the office of pastor located in Ephesians chapter number 4 and Jeremiah chapter number 3. And I will give you pastors after my own heart that shall feed you. That's my office, right? And it gave some apostles, prophets, right? Pastors, some evangelists, pastors and teachers. That's me, right? But listen, I'm not a king. I am a king maker. I am a Samuel, right? I get that. I am the one that's the strategist who you call to help you navigate certain nuances because I've done the research and done the study. That's my place in our community. I am the voice of activism, right? God has not called me. And God bless all of those pastors who are called to that place. Raphael Warnock in Atlanta, Georgia. All of the pastors, Frederick Haynes in Texas. All of those people who are in that area, but as for me and my house, my family, for me, no, that's not me. I'm not. I know, and not that I have a bad background, because I do not. You know, not that I'm running from. Absolutely not. I just know what my calling is, and when one of the parts of me is, this is a part of my call, empowering my community to be able to make better decisions as we are afforded particular choices, right? And that's what I do. That's me. I love it. It's preaching God's word. I love it. It's singing about God. It's singing about Jesus. It's all of those things. It's empowering people to see their life in the best way that they can, that God has ordained them to be. That's what I am. So nobody ain't got to worry about me running for nothing, because that's not my call. But will I sit at a table and help you strategize and give you counterpoints to think about? Will I begin to give you particular perspectives of community and give you the historicity of how we got to where we are? Well, now, yeah, absolutely. Right. And so even now, the people who you see are not really running the thing. The strategists and the invisible people are running it, you know, are running this thing, right? And they put faces up. They put particular faces in those political positions, but there are people that are pulling the strings. Now, not to say that I pulled the strings, because I don't. I really do not. But I am informed enough that if we sit down to the table, I can say, hey, sis, here's what I think. On the other week, last week, to be in particular, I was sitting down counseling with a young lady from Chicago, Illinois, and she is thinking about being a politician. She's already a lobbyist, XYZ, and I was just telling her, plotting out some things for her. I don't live in Chicago, but she needed wisdom. Culture call, right. She needed wisdom on how to plot things and how to think about things and how to strategize things and how to gain a particular, well, here's what you need to consider. Here's what your base has to be. Here's what you have to articulate, right? All of those different levels and nuances are very important, right? Because I think, and this is number three, who we call alongside of us, who we call to counsel us and give us advice as a community, as we make these decisions, are very important. They may not be politicians, but they are sages. They are people who have been in these communities forever, that they've seen the communities grow. They've seen the come ups, and they've seen the setbacks. They've seen the ebbs and flow of what happens with a particular people in a particular place, right? And they need to sit at the table. Not only that, we also need to have the energy of every movement is young people, youth. That means when we start doing this, we need to have young people at the table, right? We need to have a multi-generational coalition of people that have voice and vision to teach you and teach us how to reach every pocket of the citizenry, every pocket and place of the community, that nobody is left behind. See, this is not difficult. It's not hard. We just got to make room at the table for everyone. Now, here's the deal. The difficulty is, you know, that when you add people to the table, then that means that we got to start early, because we got to go through all of the pushbacks and disagreements, especially when you're dealing with generational concerns, right? That the seniors have a concern, the young people have a concern, the middle-aged people have a concern, the up-and-coming have a concern, right? Single people have a concern, married people have a concern, people with no children, people with children have a concern, right? And so all of those voices makes up a democratic constituency. And when I say democratic, I'm not talking about party. I'm talking about each and every person's voice has to be heard, and it can be put in the plan. Now, one of the things that, and then when we put a plan together, right, we got to move beyond falling in love to falling in line. We don't need anybody out there in the street saying, well, I don't agree. I ain't agree in the meeting. No, when we get out of the meeting, don't disagree in the meeting. But when we get out of the meeting, we got a unified voice. We got a unified voice. We've got a plan. We've got a strategy. See, Culture Call, this is not difficult. It just takes people understanding what we need to do and allowing us the space and the place to do it. Right? We got to bring people at the table and say, hey, you know, you don't have no children, but I still believe in childcare. I'm a single person that's not married, but I believe in family. I believe in providing services for family, right? I'm a man that's kind of well-to-do and I'm educated, but I believe in my brother that's standing on the corner that doesn't have a job or he's working minimum wage, trying to do his best to get a foothold on his next. You see, it's not me using what I've acquired and achieved to look down on someone that does not have it. It is me connecting my achievement to their life so that I can bring them up. We lift as we climb. I believe that's Las Amigas, right? Right. That's what we do. That's what we do. That's what we do. We take who we have become and we help each and every person. And it's not, you know, I'm an intelligent man, but I don't use my intelligence in both, you know, whatever in the other field, theological, academic, whatever that might be. I don't use it to step on people or to condescend. I use it to lift people up and say, here's what I researched. Here's what I studied. Here's what your place in this is. Here is what the possibilities of your life can be. That's how we do it, right? That if I got a financial situation or XYZ and you are struggling your finances, then I'm going to connect you with the thing that helped me and not just sit there and watch you struggle. This is how we help each other. This is how we begin to elevate each other, not to look at everybody's struggle and say, there but for the grace of God go I. No, but the grace of God upon me is helping me, helping your weakness. That my area of strength is helping your weakness, right? That what I have in my house is going to help what you don't have in your house until, like the book of Acts says, we have all things what? In common. Everybody's got a piece of the pie. Everybody is attempting or has an opportunity and access to live their best lives. That's what we need to do, Culture Call. That's how we circumvent and we go around this political manipulation that tries to keep us divided, tries to keep us at odds with each other, against each other, rather, that tries to separate men from women, that gets us fighting over stuff. And while other people are just twiddling their thumbs, watching us make posts and reels and drawing attention to their platforms, right? And paying us pennies to be divided. Yeah, we've got to come together and have a unified mind and a unified voice if we're going to ever be effective in the future. Listen, got to take a break right here on the Culture Call with your boy, L. Spencer Smith. 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Keep it locked right here.
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2: With SRN News, I'm Rich Thomason in Washington. An egregious ceasefire violation, that's what the U.S. military says Iran is guilty of after the Iranians targeted Kuwait with missiles and drones, which were intercepted. Earlier, the U.S. hit Iranian missile launch sites and drones near the Strait of Hormuz. Israel is more aggressively going after Iran's proxy Hezbollah in Lebanon. In the latest, Israeli fighter jets hit the southern suburb of Beirut. House Democrats introducing a bill aimed at blocking construction of President Trump's proposed triumphal arch near the Lincoln Memorial. And Ukrainian President Zelensky visiting Stockholm for talks with the Swedish Prime Minister, talks dealing with defense cooperation. On Wall Street, the Dow is up 1 point, the NASDAQ 164 points higher. More details at srnnews.com.
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0: How many of God's got to bless him with your name on it? Come on. Sing this with me. 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
1: Here's your Tuscaloosa and West Alabama forecast. Clouds here through the afternoon, 86. And that's pretty close to average for late May. Scattered showers and storms are expected to develop with the daytime heating, interacting with a rich Gulf moisture that continues to spread into West Alabama, settling down to 70 tonight. More of the same tomorrow. The wet pattern actually intensifies Friday through the weekend with readings in the mid-80s and a good chance of storms each day through Monday. Richard, the weather at the Weather Channel for Town Square Media, Tuscaloosa.
2: It's 81 degrees in Tuscaloosa.
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I'm preparing now to step back and see what they have learned from me as a dad. Right? And so that's very important. I want to make certain that the future is taken care of, you know? Even as I plan and do the master strategy, sat with the architects for our church, our new church. Shout out to the Impact Nation. Let me put that right there. Shameless plug. Who we've just moved into our new church last Sunday. It's beautiful. Y'all are to come by and see it. 1110 26th Avenue East, Tuscaloosa, in the Alberta City section of Tuscaloosa. But it is wonderful, right? And you got to come by and check your boy out, right? But we started working on a master plan. So. But then there is on the master plan, there is a future church, a bigger, a larger church, you know, as we grow into that level. And, you know, it's one thing to say, well, I'm going to let the next person build that, right? And it's another thing to say, I'm going to prepare so that the next person will be able to build that. You see what I'm saying? I want to prepare for their entrance. I want to prepare for their, you know, so that they can do as Solomon did for David, you know. And he prepared so that Solomon could build without, you know, the Bible says without the sound of a hammer. We know that, you know, and that means without any struggle, without any clamor or without any calamity, that he had all the supplies that he needed. That's what it kind of means metaphorically, to build without a hammer, right? Without the sound of a hammer. That doesn't mean that there was no hammer sound. It means that hammer sound was not on the backdrop of any kind of division in Israel, in the kingdom of Israel, right? We know that Solomon was the last king of the unified Israel, Saul, David, and then Solomon. But the reality is, I've got to start planning and preparing for the next, for the future, right? And so I cannot just be enamored with history. History does teach us something. History gives us a path. History gives us a how we got here. But now, I have to not just have a how did we get here. Hear me, Culture Call. I've got to have what do we do from here? Because we're here now. But what do we do from here? And that is important. You know? That's the thing. Yeah. What do we do from here? What's our strategy for the future? What is our strategy for tomorrow, right? What is our strategy for the thing that comes next? Because that is the thing that will be put in the hands of our children and our children's children. That's what it is. And I know I put that on, seemingly I put it on y'all every day, but I really mean that as a heart passion for me, that I am concerned. You know, it's the reason why we buy insurance. I don't want to just buy insurance just for you to put me in the ground and you ain't got nothing left. No, I want to get enough insurance that once you put me wherever you're going to put me, then you got something to start with. You got something to live with. You got something. You know what I'm saying? That I want to leave you an inheritance, not just the money to pay a bill to the mortuary. I want to leave you something after you get the refund check or you all that kind of stuff that you and your family can live. Because I think that's our responsibility, don't you? I think that is something that we have to think about. And it begins with understanding for our community who we put in charge now that will build bridges to the future. Part of our problem, I think, in our community is sometimes we hold on too long and we don't know how to let go. And that's because we've been taught to hold on so long. And that is not to throw away the older generation. That's not to throw away our seniors. They are now supposed to be sitting by the gate giving wisdom, but their hands shouldn't be on the steering wheel, right? Right? We are old men dreaming dreams, but we're also helping young men see visions. And that is the key to tomorrow, that we help get out of this political snafu. There will be life after this administration, but what kind of life is the kind of thing that we are to be thinking about? We here now.

0: But where do we go from here, Culture Call? I think that's so very important. And all of us need to lean into that understanding and have an answer so that no one will be left behind. Because that's exactly what I believe, that you and I ought to make sure that our children and our grandchildren are not left behind. Listen, I see the runway. It's been a great day. I got to land the plane, but y'all keep it locked right here on the Culture Call with your boy, L. Spencer Smith.
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1: A person being served a warrant was wounded, and a second person on the scene in Vance was shot and killed by Tuscaloosa County deputies this morning. Recently on 95.3 The Bear, Sheriff Ron Abernathy addressed the dangers.
2: When you go to serve those warrants, you never know what you're going to run into in that situation.
1: No further details have been released. Recent rains have taken West Alabama from drought to abnormally dry conditions, according to today's drought monitor. And Bama and UCLA collide tonight at 6 in the Women's College Softball World Series. Click TuscaloosaThread.com for more news. I'm Don Hartling.
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4: 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Hey, but don't you fret. I'll be right back tomorrow from 10 to 12 p.m. right here on Praise 93.3 FM 790 WTSK, The Truth. I will be right back tomorrow having another level of provocative and amazing conversation, I tell you. Listen, I want you all to have a blessed day. Don't forget your boy, L. Spencer Smith, right here on The Culture Call. And just like my grandmama and my mama would say, I love you a bushel, I love you a peck, and I love you a hug around the neck. This has been The Culture Call. Tell everybody about it. Tell your neighbors, tell your friends. Tell everybody about it. Make sure you meet me back here in the morning, 10 a.m. to 12 p.m. And until then, have a great day. Continue to love strong, love hard, and build the community. Y'all have a blessed day.
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6: With SRN News, I'm Bob Agnew in Washington. The U.S. military is describing as an egregious ceasefire violation an Iranian airstrike on Kuwait. Overnight, the U.S. Central Command says Kuwait intercepted missiles launched by Iran late Wednesday, calling the Iranian attack on one of America's top allies in the Persian Gulf egregious. A new poll shed some light on which Democrats are the most popular within their own party as voters there look ahead to the presidential race of 2028. The new Emerson College survey finds that former Transportation Secretary Pete Buttigieg leads among Democrats with 18% support. During his remarks at the National Action Network conference last month, he hinted at a possible run for president. Now he's followed by California Governor Gavin Newsom, who got 16%. Newsom is a term-limited governor who is expected to run. On Wall Street, right now, the Dow Jones Industrial Average is up 12 points. This is SRN News.
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I love that one right there. Mariah Carey with the Clark Sisters. Jesus, I do. God loves you unconditionally. Yes, he does. He loves you in spite of you. If you know you're doing wrong right now, repent, turn from those old ways, and come running back to him. He loves you. Here's Commission. Time for Praise with TJ.

like this.

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1: This is your word that you've been waiting for all night. Darwin, where are you? How many know that God is able to do exceedingly, abundantly above all you could ask or think, according to the power that worketh in us?
2: 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How many believe it tonight?

0: God is able to do, our God is able to do exceedingly abundantly above all you can ever think, ask, or imagine. There is nothing too hard for our God. Our God is the creator of all things. So the problems in your life are little molehills to God. He can do all things. Have faith. A little bit of faith will take you a long way. Amen. Stay close. Coming right back. I've got more music on the way to keep you encouraged. Andre Crouch featuring Marvin Winans. Give me 7 minutes. They're up next.
1: 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Hey there. It's L. Spencer Smith here, and I'm so excited to join the 93.3 team with my all-new talk show, The Culture Call. It's every weekday from 10 in the morning until noon. Listen, we're going to talk about everything that's going on in Tuscaloosa and the surrounding areas, even across the country. And guess what? 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I want you to call in to 205-752-4800. 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

0: SRN News. I'm Bob Agnew in Washington. The U.S. military is describing as an egregious ceasefire violation an Iranian airstrike on Kuwait. Overnight, the U.S. Central Command says Kuwait intercepted missiles launched by Iran late Wednesday, calling the Iranian attack on one of America's top allies in the Persian Gulf egregious. A new poll shed some light on which Democrats are the most popular within their own party as voters there look ahead to the presidential race of 2028. The new Emerson College survey finds that former Transportation Secretary Pete Buttigieg leads among Democrats with 18% support. During his remarks at the National Action Network conference last month, he hinted at a possible run for president. Now he's followed by California Governor Gavin Newsom, who got 16%. Newsom is a term-limited governor who is expected to run. On Wall Street, right now, the Dow Jones Industrial Average is up 12 points. This is SRN News.
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4: Here's your Tuscaloosa and West Alabama forecast. Clouds here through the afternoon, 86. And that's pretty close to average for late May. Scattered showers and storms are expected to develop with the daytime heating, interacting with a rich Gulf moisture that continues to spread into West Alabama, settling down to 70 tonight. More of the same tomorrow. The wet pattern actually intensifies Friday through the weekend with readings in the mid-80s and a good chance of storms each day through Monday. Richard, the wedding at the Weather Channel for Town Square Media, Tuscaloosa.
5: It's 84 degrees in Tuscaloosa.

0: I wish I had a witness tonight. Can I ask y'all one question? The question is simply this: what did he see?
1: He saw the best.
0: I can't get no help up in here, because there are some folk in here that people have wrote you off, said you would never amount to anything, said that you would never end up being anywhere. But Myron, tell him one more time, what did he see?

0: Yes, he does. He sees the best in you. You know, man will look for the flaws and highlight the flaws, but God says that you are beautifully and wonderfully made in his image. He sees the best in you and he loves you unconditionally. The omnipotent one is always there. He knows all. He sees all. He sees what you do in the booth, in the back, in the dark, whatever that is. And he loves you through it all. We thank him for the gift of repentance and forgiveness and knowing that his love for us is unconditional. Amen. Stay close. Coming right back. Give me 7 minutes. Pastor Mike Jr. He's on the way.
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5: Oh, come on, give God praises up in here. How many know God is worthy to be praised? How many know Babylon is coming down? Babylon was always known as a heathen nation that would have the people of God under suppression. In Babylon, there were territorial demons, spirits of bondage. Oh, but God would take the heat out of the fire. He would calm down the lion in the lion den. And I come to encourage you under the sound of my voice, Babylon.

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2: A person being served a warrant was wounded, and a second person on the scene in Vance was shot and killed by Tuscaloosa County deputies this morning. Recently on 95.3 The Bear, Sheriff Ron Abernathy addressed the dangers.
3: When you go to serve those warrants, you never know what you're going to run into in that situation.
2: No further details have been released. Recent rains have taken West Alabama from drought to abnormally dry conditions, according to today's Drought Monitor. And Alabama and UCLA collide tonight at 6 in the Women's College Softball World Series. 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
5: This is an SRN News special report. I'm Bob Agnew in Washington. U.S. and Iranian negotiators say they've reached a tentative agreement to extend the ceasefire in the three-month-old war by 60 days and launch talks about Iran's nuclear program. One U.S. official familiar with the matter did not immediately confirm the deal, noting that President Trump still has to sign off on it. The emerging memo of understanding came as the fragile ceasefire in the war between the U.S. and Iran appeared to be wavering, especially after Iranian airstrikes on targets inside Kuwait. The latest flare-up in the fighting happened less than a day earlier. The official who described the tentative agreement was not authorized to comment publicly, and all those involved stressing that it is not actually in place until President Trump signs off on it. The official said there are still questions about whether President Trump will accept the proposal. Details of the tentative pact were first reported by the news outlet Axios. This has been an SRN News special report.
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0: now got that victory, and so do you. You have no reason to fear. You got Jesus on your side. You know, God has not given you the spirit of fear. He has given you power, love, and a sound mind. Some say self-discipline. So walk in that power, walk in that love, and be self-disciplined all the day long. Today, we're not fearing today. We're not fearing nothing. God didn't give it to you. Stay close. Coming right back. I've got more music on the way to keep you encouraged. Ernest Pugh, The Sounds of Blackness, J.J. Harrison, and more. It's all on the way. Right.
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2: This is an SRN News special report. I'm Bob Agnew in Washington. U.S. and Iranian negotiators say they've reached a tentative agreement to extend the ceasefire in the three-month-old war by 60 days and launch talks about Iran's nuclear program. One U.S. official familiar with the matter did not immediately confirm the deal, noting that President Trump still has to sign off on it. The emerging memo of understanding came as the fragile ceasefire in the war between the U.S. and Iran appeared to be wavering, especially after Iranian airstrikes on targets inside Kuwait. The latest flare-up in the fighting happened less than a day earlier. The official who described the tentative agreement was not authorized to comment publicly, and all those involved stressing that it is not actually in place until President Trump signs off on it. The official said there are still questions about whether President Trump will accept the proposal. Details of the tentative pact were first reported by the news outlet Axios. This has been an SRN News special report.
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1: Here's your Tuscaloosa and West Alabama forecast. Clouds here through the afternoon, 86. And that's pretty close to average for late May. Scattered showers and storms are expected to develop with the daytime heating, interacting with a rich Gulf moisture that continues to spread into West Alabama, settling down to 70 tonight. More of the same tomorrow. The wet pattern actually intensifies Friday through the weekend with readings in the mid-80s and a good chance of storms each day through Monday. Richard, the Wedding at the Weather Channel for Town Square Media, Tuscaloosa.
2: It's 82 degrees in Tuscaloosa.
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0: That's Mary Mary right there. It's Walking on Praise with TJ. Have you had a chance to check out the pictures from Erica Campbell's wedding reception, her vow renewal ceremony? Absolutely beautiful. Go to I'm Erica Campbell on Instagram and you can see the pictures. She got a new wedding ring. She looked amazing. PJ Morton performed. There was a lot of surprises there for her and her family. And it was just, I just love love. And I love her and Warren Campbell. So happy for them. Stay close. Coming right back. I've got more music on the way to keep you encouraged. A classic from the Reverend Al Green. He's up next.
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2: Tuscaloosa County Sheriff's deputies reportedly shot two people, killing one and wounding another, when they tried to serve a warrant in an area near Vance this morning. The Violent Crimes Unit is expected to release more details on the officer-involved shooting soon. And the project to expand vehicle and pedestrian access under the wooden railroad trestle in downtown Tuscaloosa will begin next week and last for at least 2 years. For the details on these stories and more free coverage of local news, get connected at TuscaloosaThread.com.
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is nobody, but Jesus praise. 93.7 WTSK, the True Tuscaloosa's inspiration station. Been a rainy day, and they got some rain here and there. A little bit of, you know, slight chances. We got some more rain coming through. Yeah, man, it's going to be raining through next Friday. I'm telling you, a chance of rain every day. And we have an 80% chance of rain today. I'm Minister Chris King. I'll be with you at 6 o'clock. We got inspiration information, gospel news, church news, your request, your scripture of the day is on the way. It's Throwback Thursday. Got throwbacks. I got church shout outs. Get yours in on the app at I Search a Church Out. And I need you to do me a big favor. I need you to go to thestellawards.com and go to the radio ballot and go ahead and click Small Market Radio Station of the Year and select WTSK Praise 93. Yes, it helps us to get back to the Stellar Awards as an official nominee. So go ahead and do that right now. We appreciate you. Tell a neighbor, tell a friend. You can do it right now on your device. It's open and free to the public. Let's go ahead and jump into a throwback. Here's the Trinity Inspirational Choir. I came to tell it on Praise 93.

Praise 93.790 WTSK, that you woke up blessed, I'm telling you. Yes, Nathan Davis Jr. before that, Bishop Calvin Norton. I'm Minister Chris King. It is the afternoon praise party. We're a Holy Ghost party. It never, ever stops. I'm Minister Chris King with you. And we're glad to have you on your radio today. All right, all right. Even in the rain. Want to remind you that the Pentecostal celebration is going on at the Faith Refuge Apostolic Church at annual Pentecost service June 2nd through the 5th, 7 p.m. nightly on Peanut Hill on 26th Avenue, and Sunday, June 7th at 3:30 p.m. On June 2nd, they have Pastor Marilyn Knight of Deliverance Church of Jesus Christ. June 3rd, Bishop James Johnson of Miracle Deliverance Temple out of Birmingham. And then on June 4th, they have Pastor Michael McCoy of Greater Emmanuel Mission Holiness Church. June 5th, Pastor Bobby Sparks of Emmanuel Pentecostal Holiness Church of Foster's. And then June 7th at 3:30 p.m., the climax will be Elder Jerome Savage of Macedonia House of Refuge. Come out and join them. And, of course, Bishop Mary Craig is the host pastor. Here's Todd Tribbett.

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Praise 93.3 and 790 WTSK has been named a candidate for Small Market Radio Station of the Year at the Stellar Awards. Show your love and vote for us now at thestellarawards.com.

0: giving you glory. Darren Freeman, Pastor Darren Freeman on Praise 93, 790 WTSK, the Truth Tuesday Afternoon Praise Party. Check out the app and see how you can help us get a Stella Award. We appreciate you. 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We can't do it without you. 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It's on the app. The Greater Bend Chapel Church will have their 113th church anniversary homecoming. It's going to be June 21st at 3 o'clock. Pastor Terry Cole of the beautiful Zion Amy Zion Church of Tuscaloosa is the guest. The evangelist dinner will be served over there on Kicker Road. And, of course, Pastor Singrid Sanders is the host pastor. All right. And if you got any church or community news, let me know. Praise923.com or 142 Skyler Boulevard in Tuscaloosa. We'll get it on for you. On the way, I got some church shout-outs. Get yours in right now on the app.
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3: SRN News, signed by Agnew in Washington. U.S. and Iranian negotiators have reached a tentative agreement that would extend the ceasefire by 60 days. It also includes a provision to launch talks on Iran's nuclear program. Of course, President Trump has said there will be no deal unless Iran abandons its ambitions to get a nuclear weapon. However, the tentative agreement worked out by the two sides comes at a moment when the fragile ceasefire between the U.S. and Iran appeared to be wavering, and President Trump will still need to sign on before it becomes official. Also, at SRNnews.com, four-time Stanley Cup champion Claude Lemieux has died. He was 60. The NHL Alumni Association announced Lemieux's death in a social media post. The cause of death was not immediately made available. A key inflation gauge accelerated in April to the highest level in 3 years, a latest sign that spiking gas prices and higher food costs are weighing on personal family budgets. This is SRN News.
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1: Here's your Tuscaloosa and West Alabama forecast. Clouds here through the afternoon, 86. And that's pretty close to average for late May. Scattered showers and storms are expected to develop with the daytime heating, interacting with a rich Gulf moisture that continues to spread into West Alabama, settling down to 70 tonight. More of the same tomorrow. The wet pattern actually intensifies Friday through the weekend with readings in the mid-80s and a good chance of storms each day through Monday. Richard, the weather at the Weather Channel for Town Square Media, Tuscaloosa.
2: It's 82 degrees in Tuscaloosa.
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Oh yeah, God is good. He's good all the time. Praise 93.790 WTSK, the True Tuscaloosa's Inspiration Station. I'm Minister Chris Kenny, Stanley Brown, and Karen Clark Sheard, and Hezekiah Walker. And now time for some church shout outs. I know you're getting yours in on the app. I want to shout out to everyone at Zion Hope Baptist Church, everyone to a Next Level Church, all of our friends at Refuge House of Prayer checking in today, everyone at First Community Church, Christ Baptist Church, Friendship down in Duncanville, everyone as well at Mount Moriah Worship Center, all of our friends at Faith Apostolic Church, Corval Road Church, Christian Community Church, everyone at Good Shepherd Baptist Church, and everyone at His Church, Tuscaloosa. I also want to shout out to all of our friends at Bentonville Missionary Baptist Church, First Baptist Church down in Livingston. Also want to shout out to all of our friends, too, over at New Dimensions Worship Center, checking in with us, too, and everyone at New Asia Baptist Church, and all of our friends over there at Brown Memorial Presbyterian Church, too. Here's Rick. Ron Carter, open my eyes, Lord.

0: Cool and Water, it's a throwback Thursday, and that's Lee Williams and the Williams Brothers on Praise 93.790 WTSK, the Truth of Minister Chris King with you. The Overcoming Deliverance Church in Duncanville will have their Pastor's Aid Service May 31st this Sunday at 3 o'clock p.m. Pastor Pharrell O'Fowle of the Morningstar Baptist Church out of Holt, Alabama is the guest evangelist. Everyone is invited. Overseer Edna Turner is the senior pastor, so come out and celebrate with them. And the Plum Grove Baptist Church will have their Men's Prayer Breakfast. It's going to be a good time this upcoming Saturday, May 30th, 8 a.m. to 10:30 a.m., delicious breakfast, and they're going to have prayer and fellowship, and Brother DeAndre Sewell will be the guest evangelist. Everyone is invited. Come out and join them at Plum Grove Baptist Church. Pastor Corey Savage is the host pastor. All right, we got your scripture today coming, and I got birthdays coming up next.
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1: Tuscaloosa County Sheriff's deputies reportedly shot two people, killing one and wounding another, when they tried to serve a warrant in an area near Vance this morning. The Violent Crimes Unit is expected to release more details on the officer-involved shooting soon. And the project to expand vehicle and pedestrian access under the Wooden Railroad Trestle in downtown Tuscaloosa will begin next week and last for at least 2 years. For the details on these stories and more free coverage of local news, get connected at TuscaloosaThread.com.
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The truth, Nia Allen. Lord, I love you. I'm Minister Chris King. Do you love the Lord today? I love him. How about you? Now, time for some birthdays today. I want to say happy birthday to Brother Stephen J. Thompson today. Also to Brother Hudson Carl, Sister Ashley Lester, Brother Kevin Powell. Happy birthday goes out to him. And then also want to say a happy birthday too goes over to none other than Sister Meredith Harris today, Sister Meredith Harris. And then also want to say happy wedding anniversary goes over to Brother Tim and Jennifer Stepter. Want to say happy wedding anniversary goes out to the Stepsters today. And then also happy birthday too goes over to Sister Chanel Thomas today. Happy birthday to her. Sister Alexis Graham, Sister Nicole Irby today, and Sister Evelyn Crawford, Sister Shervander Gay, Brother Tavares Bonner Jr. Happy birthday goes out to them too. And also, if today is your birthday, happy birthday to you. If today is your wedding anniversary, happy wedding anniversary to you, too, from all of us here at Praise 93.3. All right, all right. Here's Derrick Clark Cole, Great and Mighty. It's a Throwback Thursday.

Praise 93.3 and 790 WTSK Tuscaloosa, bringing hope and inspiration to Alabama.

Oh, yes, I can count on you, the group Fire, on Praise 93 on this thrilling Thursday. I'm Minister Chris King hanging out with you. It's the afternoon praise party. What you up to on this rainy Thursday? Glad to have you and hope you're doing well on this last week of May. The St. Peter Amy's Head Church will have their 74th homecoming and church anniversary celebration this Sunday, May 31st at 3 o'clock. Pastor Singrid Sanders of the Greater Bishop Chapel AME Zion Church will be the guest evangelist. And, of course, Pastor Patrick Freeman is the host pastor. And come out and join them. They want you to wear pastel colors. And the St. Paul Baptist Church will have their pastoral appreciation 5 years from my good friend Dr. Lonnie and Alicia Weaver is going to be going on. And on the June 7th at 10:30 a.m., Pastor Daryl McGuire will be the guest evangelist. Everyone is invited. Dr. Lonnie Weaver is the host pastor. Your scripture today is coming. I got more church shout-outs. Get yours in on the app. And I need you to go vote right now at thestellarawards.com on the radio ballot for WTSK. Go ahead and do it right now. Here's Byron K.

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It's been confirmed. We have.

0: you gonna win. Praise 93.7 WTSK. The truth, it is the afternoon praise party where a Holy Ghost party does not stop. That's a blaze there. And Pastor Mike Jr., I'm Minister Chris King with you now. Time for some church shout outs. Get yours in on the app and I'll shout your church out today. Want to shout out to everyone over at New Kingdom Baptist Church, everyone as well at Overcoming Deliverance down in Duncanville, everyone at the Fresh Anointing Church of God Impact Nation, Cornerstone Full Gospel Baptist Church, Christian Community Church, Temple of Christ Church, Church of Movement Towards Freedom, Refresh Family Church, everyone as well listening to us at Daystar Family Church, His Church, Tuscaloosa, Christ Lutheran Church today, everyone at Norport LH Church of God, and all of our friends at Hunter's Chapel, Elizabeth Baptist Church, New Home and New Enoch Baptist, West Side Church of Christ, Weeping Mary Baptist Church, everyone as well listening to us at Impact Nation today, and all of our friends at Miracle Valley Holy Ghost Temple, Miracle Deliverance Temple down in Bollinger too. Here's Freddie. Love never fails.
1: Put your hands on it. Hands on it. I bet you want to put your hands on it. All right. I'm going to try it like this.

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from the hand of the enemy by dying on the cross. 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

0: Zion, redeemed, redeemed by the blood of Jesus. Praise. 93.3 790 WTSK. That you did is the afternoon praise party. You can find out the kickoff times for Alabama football for weeks 1 through 3. Plus, Alabama's forward Amari Allen is coming back to the Crimson Tide basketball team, and so much more. It's all on the app right now. And remember to join the great time going to be had over at the revival at the Bobby Miller Activity Center this Friday, May 29th at 6 o'clock to 8 o'clock with the Purcell, Earl, and Ida Moore out of Birmingham with Spirit and Truth Ministries. That's this Friday at 6 o'clock down on Highway 69 South at the Bobby Miller Activity Center. And the 44th anniversary celebration for the Greater Apostolic Church of the World in Allensville will be Sunday, June 7th at 3 o'clock. Prophetess Natasha Williams will be the guest evangelist, and of course, Apostle Jeffrey Ball and Lady Ty of all of the host pastors. All right, we got more on the way this Thursday.
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4: With SRN News, I'm Bob Agnew in Washington. U.S. and Iranian negotiators have apparently reached a tentative agreement that would extend the current ceasefire by 60 days and launch talks on Iran's nuclear program. One U.S. official familiar with the matter said it hasn't taken effect yet. President Trump will still need to sign off. The U.S. is describing as an egregious ceasefire violation an Iranian airstrike on targets inside of Kuwait. U.S. Central Command said the Kuwait intercepted missiles launched by Iran late Wednesday night. A new poll sheds some light on which Democrats are popular with voters as the party looks ahead to the 2028 presidential race. The new Emerson College survey finds former Transportation Secretary Pete Buttigieg leading with 18% support among Democrats. During his remarks recently at the National Action Network Conference, he hinted at a possible run for the White House. More on these stories at srnnews.com.
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1: Here's your Tuscaloosa and West Alabama forecast. General idea of soaking summer-like downpours will continue into the weekend. Rains are a little more scattered at the moment, but they're going to become widespread again as we get to the weekend. So good idea to have some backup indoor plans again this weekend with some heavy rain still on the table. A few scattered showers and storms through the evening in spots. Locally heavy rain wherever these cross, a low near 70. Friday, a good chance of rain and storms late morning into the afternoon. Locally heavy downpours expected, could be up to an inch of rain or more with some storms. Highs in the mid-80s. This is meteorologist Mark Thibodeau from the Weather Channel for Town Square Media Tuscaloosa.
2: It's 83 degrees in Tuscaloosa.
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93.7 WTSK, the true Kenny Robinson. He's so holy today. I'm Minister Chris King with you. And remember, the Vacation Bible School will be next week, June 1st to the 5th, 5:30 p.m. nightly at the Weeping Mary Baptist Church in Tuscaloosa. Come out and join them. Pastor Ricky J. McKinney is the host pastor. And more church shout-outs are rolling on in. Want to shout out everyone at Mount Carmel Community Church down in Duncanville, Mount Pilgrim Baptist, Faith Apostolic Church, St. Paul up there on the hill, Kingdom Experience Church, everyone at Faith Refuge, and everyone as well at Hunter's Chapel, Faith Rest, and all of our friends, too, at Morningstar over in Holt, Second Baptist over in Holt, checking in, too. Everyone at Lighthouse Church over in Northport, and all of our friends, too, at St. Peter AME Zion Church, and everyone as well at Revolution Bible Church, Word of Faith Church today, Fellowship Baptist, Greater Faith Tabernacle, too, Open Door Family Church, Solid Earth Ministries, Greater Faith Church down in Malville, Mount Ebal down in Brenton, tuned in, too. All right, here is Jason Nelson, all made new.

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1: Once again, we come into your presence with expectancy in our hearts. 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

0: in the sanctuary today. Praise 93.790 WTSK. The True Kirk Carr and the Kirk Carr Singers with a classic on this throwback Thursday. I'm Minister Chris King with you. And I want to remind you, the Mighty Ebo Baptist Church, we have their 20th pastoral anniversary coming up June 7th at 2:30 p.m. down in Brent, Alabama. Pastor W.R. Twilley of the New Vernon Cumberland Presbyterian Church will be the guest evangelist. Everyone is invited. Pastor Gregory Dumas is the host pastor. And they're going to have their Vacation Bible School, too, going on June 24th through the 26th, 5:30 to 7:30 p.m. nightly down at Mount Ebal down in Brent as well. And Prophetic Revival will be breaking out next week, June 3rd through the 5th, 7 p.m. nightly at the Aliceville Outreach Church down in Aliceville, Alabama on 15th Street. And they're going to have a good friend, Dr. Michelle Cole Barnes of True Vine Worship Center out of Aliceville as the guest evangelist. Pastor Kathy Wilder is the host pastor. All right, we got more on the way this terrific Thursday.
1: 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And guess what? 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
2: Tuscaloosa County Sheriff's deputies reportedly shot two people, killing one and wounding another, when they tried to serve a warrant in an area near Vance this morning. The Violent Crimes Unit is expected to release more details on the officer-involved shooting soon. And the project to expand vehicle and pedestrian access under the Wooden Railroad Trestle in downtown Tuscaloosa will begin next week and last for at least 2 years. For the details on these stories and more free coverage of local news, get connected at TuscaloosaThread.com.
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You can do it. I need your help to do it right now, okay? And want to shout out everyone at Pleasant Hill Baptist, everyone at New Pentecostal Church down in Greensboro, Dry Creek Baptist, Shekinah Glory, Holiness Church, and Apostolic Believers and Church Without Walls. Here is Monica Lisa Stevenson.

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Praise 93.790 WTSK, the true Tuscaloosa's inspiration station. I'm Minister Chris King with you. That's DJ Allen and Righteous. Let's pray right now. We're going to pray for our sick and shut in and bereaved families, those behind prison bars, everyone in the nursing homes, mental institutions, Bryce, VA Hospital, DCH Tuscaloosa, DCH Northport, everyone at the county jail, Taylor Harden, our local city, county, and private schools, University of Alabama, Shelter State, UWA. We're praying for everyone out on summer school and summer vacation. We're praying for our local businesses, churches, and organizations. We're praying for our children. We're praying for our government, especially praying for the redistricting. We're praying for all of this stuff going on. We're just praying for everyone everywhere, and we're praying for you, too, inside the afternoon praise party. The Pine Grove Baptist Church will have revival next week, June 1st through the 3rd, 7 p.m. nightly. Special guests include Pastor Antonio Henry of El Bethel Baptist Church out of Evansville, Elder Terry Ball of Washington Temple of Ralph, Alabama, and Pastor William Sparks of St. James Baptist Church out of Sargent. Everyone is invited. Minister Tony Jones is the host pastor. All right, hear the redeemed voice. It's Throwback Thursday.

0: Shout for Jesus. That's Tony Bush and the Deeks and Lisa Noel Smith on Praise 93.7 WTSK, the Truth. I'm Minister Chris King with you. Vacation Bible School will be at the Second Baptist Church in Hope next week, June 1st through the 6th, 5:30 daily. Come out and join them. Pastor H.B. Thomas Jr. is the host pastor. Want to shout out to everyone as well. 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checking in with us too as well. Okay, all right. And here is Mama Burks with a throwback.
1: Because you see, I believed and I confessed and I know I'm behind Jesus Christ. He said, I'm going away to leave you, but I'll be back. And I'm going away to prepare a place for you. And I'm standing at the Jordan. I'm getting ready to cross over. So when I sing this song, I'm getting ready.

0: Yes. Mama Burke's cutting up and having some church with us right here on Praise 93. It's a throwback Thursday. I'm Minister Chris King. Check out the app for the latest on news, weather, and sports. 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Family and Friends Day will be Sunday, May 31st at 2 o'clock. For the Miracle Valley Holy Ghost Temple, they're going to be at the Mini Cellar Shelter in Bowers Park. So come to Bowers Park. They have bounce houses, games, door prizes, and food. And, of course, Pastor Napoleon Jackson and Apostle Seth Richardson are the host pastors. And I want you to save the date. Tomorrow's the Bloody Tuesday Banquet at the Beulah Baptist Church tomorrow night at 6 to 8 p.m. Dr. Renzio Daniel is the chairman. Come out and honor the foot soldiers of the event. We got more on the way this Thursday in the Lord.
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2: With SRN News, I'm Bob Agnew in Washington. A tentative agreement has been reached for a 60-day memorandum of understanding to extend a ceasefire and begin negotiations with Iran over its nuclear program. That's all pending President Trump's approval. U.S. sources said that it may or may not happen. It all depends whether the president gives it a thumbs up. A new poll shed some light on which Democrats are the most popular with voters in that party as they look ahead at the presidential race in 2028. A new Emerson College survey finds that former Transportation Secretary Pete Buttigieg leads the way for Democrats with 18% support. And right behind him is California Governor Gavin Newsom. He garners 16%. A key inflation gauge accelerated in April. That was at the highest level in 3 years. On Wall Street at the close, the Dow was up 24 points, the NASDAQ up by 242. This is SRN News.
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2: Here's your Tuscaloosa and West Alabama forecast. General idea of soaking summer-like downpours will continue into the weekend. Rains are a little more scattered at the moment, but they're going to become widespread again as we get to the weekend. So a good idea to have some backup indoor plans again this weekend with some heavy rain still on the table. A few scattered showers and storms through the evening in spots. Locally heavy rain wherever these cross, a low near 70. Friday, a good chance of rain and storms late morning into the afternoon. Locally heavy downpours expected, could be up to an inch of rain or more with some storms. Highs in the mid-80s. This is meteorologist Mark Thibodeau from the Weather Channel for Town Square Media Tuscaloosa.
3: It's 84 degrees in Tuscaloosa.
4: This report is firm.
5: Tuscaloosa traffic now from the Townsend Nissan Traffic Center. A very good Thursday afternoon to you. Dealing with a problem right now on 2059 eastbound at McFarland. You do want to watch out for an accident. It's got traffic a little on the slower side. I don't see where you're severely delayed other than the normal on and off that ramp. And speaking of on and off ramps, Skyland at McFarland, you're also going to slow your roll pretty heavily there. With your Tuscaloosa traffic now,
4: easy.
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Yes, sir. Red Hands on Praise 93.7 WTSK, the truth it is the afternoon praise party. I'm Minister Chris King with you. And to go to the app right now and check out everything you need to know. And we're glad to have you. Take your umbrella with you. It's going to be raining. I'm telling you, it's going to be raining every day. What a shout out to everyone at Mount Carmel Community Church in Duncanville, everyone at Mount Grove Baptist, New Zion Missionary Baptist Church in Northport, and all of our friends too listening to us over at Faith Chapel, everyone as well, listening to us at Mount Carmel Community Church, St. Paul down in Demopolis, everyone at College Hill Baptist, and everyone at Reaching the Masses Outreach Ministries, Temple of Glory Church today, Bentonville Missionary Baptist Church, Canaan Baptist Church over in Fayette, and all of our friends at Mount Zion Holiness Church down in Peterson, St. James Baptist down in Moundville, Jerusalem AME Zion Church, New Asia Baptist, and everyone at a Fresh Anointing Church of God, and all of our friends at Foster's Community Church checking in with us too 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
2: Tuscaloosa traffic now from the Townsend Nissan Traffic Center. A wreck on 2059 eastbound after McFarland. It looks like they're in the clearing stages of that. But you do, of course, still have a little slow go on and off the ramp, which is normal. Lurleen Wallace, not seeing severe delays. You're just tapping on the brakes a bit between 5th and McFarland. And as you move on to 6th up in Northwood, or Northport, that is, on 69 northbound at Union Chapel Road, heavy traffic building there. With your Tuscaloosa traffic now, Tammy Thomas.
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4: Tuscaloosa County Sheriff's deputies reportedly shot two people, killing one and wounding another, when they tried to serve a warrant in an area near Vance this morning. The Violent Crimes Unit is expected to release more details on the officer-involved shooting soon. And the project to expand vehicle and pedestrian access under the Wooden Railroad Trestle in downtown Tuscaloosa will begin next week and last for at least 2 years. For the details on these stories and more free coverage of local news, get connected at TuscaloosaThread.com.
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1: With SRN News, I'm John Scott. U.S. and Iranian negotiators have reached a tentative agreement that will extend the ceasefire by 60 days and launch talks on Iran's nuclear program. A legal battle is growing over cooperation with federal immigration enforcement. The Trump administration is suing four Democrat-led states over policies blocking undercover license plates for federal immigration agents. The Department of Justice says the restrictions are interfering with immigration enforcement and putting federal agents at greater risk. Major League Baseball owners made their long-expected salary cap proposal to the Players Association, a system the union has vowed never to accept, setting the sides on course for a confrontation that threatens the 2027 season and perhaps beyond. This is SRN News.
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Oh, yes. Hello, hello, God today. Tamala Mann with her latest on Praise 93.790 WTSK. The Truth this day afternoon. Praise what is a throwback Thursday. And it's we are having a good time. Hope you had a blessed day at work, home, summer school, summer camp, whatever you've been up to. Glad to have you. It's been some rain out there. We got some rain coming, too. For more details on the weather, go to praise93.com. Tuscaloosa's Bloody Tuesday service will be Sunday, June 7th at 2 o'clock at the First African Baptist Church downtown Tuscaloosa. At they're going to have Pastor Lakuta A.J. Mujambi of the Alabama African American Civil Rights Heritage Site as the guest evangelist. Everyone is invited. Dr. Raymond Steverson is the host pastor. And then Holy Convocation will be at the New Dimensions Worship Center June 17th to the 19th. Come out and join them. Special guests include Apostle Brian Pleasant, Overseer Robert Patrick, Apostle Michelle Lewis, and Bishop Darius Fowler, hosted by Apostle Gloria Sylvester. Your scripture today is on the way, and some more throwbacks and a few more church shout-outs too. Get yours in on the app. Here's Matt. I prayed for you.

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1: Anybody out there grateful?
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1: Put those hands together. 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

Doors and Norwood and Dorinda Clark Cole on this Throwback Thursday on Praise 93.790 WTSK, the True Tuscaloosa's Inspiration Station. I'm Minister Chris King with you, and glad to have you. More church shout-outs coming in. I want to shout-out to everyone at Zion Hope down home there. Won't let me forget about that. Zion Hope Baptist Church, First Baptist in Northport. And everyone as well listening to us over at Greater Faith Tabernacle, St. John Baptist Church and Revolution Bible Church, his church, Tuscaloosa, Word of Faith Church, St. Paul, Open Door Family Church, everyone as well listening to us over there at Christ Baptist Church today, and all of our friends at Holly Springs Baptist, and everyone too at a New Beginning Baptist Church, New Beginnings Church checking in with us. I also want to shout out to everyone at College Hill and Mount Carmel Community Church, everyone at Mount Carmel CME Church, too. Foster's Community Church checking in with us today. And then I also want to shout out to everyone at Changing Lives Church, New Life Baptist today. And everyone, too, as well, listening to us over there at Jennings Chapel checking in with us as well. Your scripture today is coming up next. Here's Tanya Nolan.

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0: 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Now time for our Scripture of the Day this Thursday. Our scripture today comes from the book of Leviticus 26:40-42. Leviticus 26:40-42 says, "If Israel will confess their sins, I will remember my covenant with Jacob." The book of Leviticus 26:40-42 is our scripture of the day today. You know, God desires our obedience, but he also knows we're prone to disobey him. In the book of Leviticus 26:1-13, God outlined a plan for Israel. If they obeyed his commands, he said, "I will look on you with favor and make you fruitful and increase your numbers." But habitual disobedience would bring curses and affliction, designed to bring the people to repentance. Then God said if disobedient Israel would confess their sins and their sins of their ancestors, he would remember them, his covenant with them. The key to restoring relationship with God is our admission to what we've done wrong. Blaming others keeps us trapped in the guilt cycle, powerless to vindicate ourselves. Feeling far away from God this Thursday, a good place to start is by saying, "It was me." The book of Leviticus 26:40-42, our scripture today. Go check it out.
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2: With SRN News, I'm John Scott. U.S. and Iranian negotiators have reached a tentative agreement that will extend the ceasefire by 60 days and launch talks on Iran's nuclear program. A legal battle is growing over cooperation with federal immigration enforcement. The Trump administration is suing four Democrat-led states over policies blocking undercover license plates for federal immigration agents. The Department of Justice says the restrictions are interfering with immigration enforcement and putting federal agents at greater risk. Major League Baseball owners made their long-expected salary cap proposal to the Players Association, a system the union has vowed never to accept, setting the sides on course for a confrontation that threatens the 2027 season and perhaps beyond. This is SRN News.
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1: Here's your Tuscaloosa and West Alabama forecast. General idea of soaking summer-like downpours will continue into the weekend. Rains are a little more scattered at the moment, but they're going to become widespread again as we get to the weekend. So a good idea to have some backup indoor plans again this weekend with some heavy rain still on the table. A few scattered showers and storms through the evening in spots. Locally heavy rain wherever these cross, a low near 70. Friday, a good chance of rain and storms late morning into the afternoon. Locally heavy downpours expected, could be up to an inch of rain or more with some storms. Highs in the mid-80s. This is meteorologist Mark Thibodeau from the Weather Channel for Town Square Media Tuscaloosa.
2: It's 85 degrees in Tuscaloosa.
3: Dave Morritt.
4: Tuscaloosa traffic now from the Townsend Nissan Traffic Center inside your prime time. And we're looking at a few delays here and there. Well, definitely starting to thicken up on 69 northbound at Union Chapel Road. And so you're pretty much constantly riding those brakes between that and McFarland. Also, Lurline Wallace continues with this bit of a slow roll on the northbound lanes between 5th and 20th Street. With your Tuscaloosa traffic now, I'm Tammy Thomas.
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He is resting on his promises today. That's none other than J.J. Harrison of Youthful Praise on this Throwback Thursday. I'm Minister Chris King with you. North Church shout-outs coming in. I'll wrap them up. Want to shout out everyone at Zion Grove Baptist Church, everyone at Trinity Baptist Church, New Canaan Baptist, New Salem Missionary Baptist Church, too, and everyone at Bethlehem Free Will Pentecostal Church, Victorious Life Ministries, everyone, too, as well. Listen to us at True Vine down in Adamsville, Double Portion Church, too. Spirit of True Pentecostal Church checking in with us. Greater Apostolic Church of the World checking in. Spring Hill AME Zion Church. I also want to shout out to everyone at Westside Church of Christ and Narrow Way Church and True Vine Church and everyone as well at Refresh Family Church and everyone at Good Shepherd today. And also everyone, shout out to everyone as well listening to us over at the Grace Baptist Church today too. Antioch Baptist Church down in Moundville checking in with us too as well. And Bailey Tabernacle, cannot forget about them. All right. Here is John P.

0: Mornings, 93.790 WTSK, the true Fred Hammond on this Throwback Thursday. I'm Minister Chris King. Go vote, vote, vote right now for the Stellar Awards. 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A lot of y'all have been telling me I've been voting, Minister King. I appreciate you. Go out and vote for WTSK on the Small Market Radio Station of the Year. All right, we got to get out of here. Thank you so much for your chat, your calls, your prayers, and your support. And thank you for just listening. Hopefully something I said or played has blessed you. Join me back here tomorrow for a fantastic, fabulous Friday, the last Friday of May. And we'll close out the month of May, all right, in Jesus' name at 2 o'clock. Remember, Satan is defeated. His darkness is dispelled. And Jesus Christ, he is Lord unto the glory of the Father. Until me and you meet again, let there be peace. Maximize your moment. Seize your opportunity. And remember, whatever you do for Christ, that's the only thing that's going to last. Remember, don't settle. Take your life to the next level. Darlene McCoy is up next, 6 until 10 with the Nightly Spirit. I'll see you back here tomorrow at 2 o'clock. Keep it right here on Praise 93 at 790 WTSK, the truth, and Praise93.com and the Praise93.3 app. You have a thrilling Thursday night.
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2: Grace and peace, saints.

Tuscaloosa traffic now from the Townsend Nissan Traffic Center inside your prime time. And we're looking at a few delays here and there. Well, definitely...

Happy Thursday, family. Your girl, Darlene, on the Nightly Spirit. I'm just going to go ahead and tell y'all right now, I have had this topic on my mind all week. I really have. I cannot wait to open up this chat room for us to discuss it. Coming up, your girl, Darlene, and the chat room on the Nightly Spirit. Like

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1: I asked my big brother to come and help me with this one. Ladies and gentlemen,

the nightly spirit. Now, listen, family, I just want to laugh and be lighthearted with Church Chronicles tonight. Things that have happened in church that are just hilarious. Because you know that church has its own kind of comedy that only we can understand. You got people in your life that you don't even have to say a word. But you know, if you look at them, it's over. But here is the actual question. Who can't you sit beside in church when you having a funny church moment? I want you to name them. Who is it that you just, I can't do it. If I sit beside this person, I'm not going to be able to hold it together. That's who we calling out tonight. We calling out the people you can't sit beside in church because, and you know, we understand the joy of the Lord is our strength, but stuff happens in church. I can't help it, Lord. I can't help it, Jesus. But 1-877-345-7747. Call, let's laugh about it, talk about it tonight. Share some of your stories that you have just had a moment in church. You couldn't stop laughing. Who is it that you cannot sit beside in church? Because y'all gonna be laughing. Call us on the Nightly Spirit.

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1: Now from the Townsend Nissan Traffic Center, good evening. Not seeing any accidents or problems on this Thursday evening. A good flow right now on all your major highways across the area. Just a reminder of ongoing road work. 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And we have long-term road construction, Highway 82 between Bill George Road and Shelley Hughes Road. With your Tuscaloosa traffic now.

0: are definitely an inspiration. My wife and I, we listen to you all the time, and we just want to say keep up the blessed work. God is definitely doing something through your show.
1: The Nightly

Who is it that you cannot sit beside in church, especially if it's a funny moment? Listen, family, I just, you know, I hate to say that that is like my weak spot right there. I probably am the one you can't sit beside because my face is always going to precede. Yeah, I can't. I'm the one. Yeah. Darwin Hobbs is the one too. We can't sit beside each other. Byron Cage. Nope. Can't do it. Y'all put me somewhere else. Who is it that you just cannot sit beside in church if something funny goes down? Because it's going to be a wrap. 1-877-345-7747. Let's talk about it. What was y'all laughing at, though? I want to hear that, too. 1-877-345-7747. Talk to your girl tonight on the Diamond Spirit.

0: little lightheartedness tonight on the Nightly Spirit, okay? I want to know, who is it that you can't sit beside in church? Because y'all, you know, if something funny happens, it's going down. Y'all going to be laughing. Tell me your name and where you're calling from.
1: This is Joyce. I'm calling from Atlanta, Georgia. And one of my funniest friends in the church, I cannot sit next to Terry Ann, because when I sit next to her, she makes me put everything the pastor say. And even though it's all fun and jokes, one day the pastor was saying, we got to stop all this drinking. You know, people are drinking, and, you know, they drinking our alcohol. We got to stop it so you won't do so many crazy things. She said, hey, Joyce, if I stop drinking, can I still smoke the weed? And I mean, I know she's kidding, but she would just have you laughing at everything that the pastor says. So, but I love her to death.
0: Can't take y'all nowhere. Can't take you nowhere. Hey, 1-877-345-7747. Who is it that you cannot sit beside in church, especially if something funny goes down? At church, at a funeral, you know how we do. Y'all know how we do. You know how we do. But 1-877-345-7747. Again, 1-877-345-7747. The Nightly Spirit.

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4: Not seeing any problems on your roadways as you head home on this Thursday evening. Problem-free across the board, especially on those major highways. Just a reminder of ongoing road work. Highway 82, both directions between Bill George Road and Shelley Hughes Road. Also watch for ongoing road work. I-2059 at the Western Bypass. And on I-2059 eastbound between Foster's and Western Bypass. And with your Tuscaloosa traffic now.
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